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0: the soul of Orlando, and of course, Ricky Smiles Panels Bills with $1,000 five times a day. Your next shot at that cash is coming up. That would be, let me see, baby. That would be tomorrow morning at 8 a.m. All right, go ahead and get that money. So, you know, I talked about this in the Big Little Report. I kind of touched on it. You know, Cassie Ventura, she moved out of the country, you know, after the whole Diddy thing. She got her little $30 million and she hit it. But now, one of the escorts is suing her, claiming he gave her an STD and all the rest of this craziness, right? That she had hired or what have you. Now, my thing is this, all right? I do think that Cassie is a victim in so many different circumstances, but there's so many things that I just believe that she was complicit in, because there's so many times where she made the phone calls. She went back to Diddy multiple times. She hired the guys. There were times where Diddy didn't participate, but he watched while she did her thing. Like, you were part of the process. Like, if they got help with sex trafficking, then what the heck was you doing? Like, I don't know, but, you know, a lot of people got upset when I made that comment, but I'm just keeping it real. Like, I just think that there is some, she is responsible for a lot of it. I mean, and that's just how I feel. You know what I mean? I do think that she is a victim in so many ways. But, you know, you did hire a lot of those guys too, and it didn't, nobody put a gun to your head, and you slept with some of them dudes on your own afterwards, allegedly. So, I don't know. Let me know what you think. Hit me at my Instagram at BigLipMIA. That's BigLipMIA. Follow me. I would definitely follow you back. And don't forget all my dads out there, man. It's going down the 5th annual Daddy Daughter Dance. I'm talking about great food, amazing vibes. It all goes down Saturday, June 13th at the beautiful A-Life Hotel in downtown Orlando. All right. Tickets are on sale right now. 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

Giant Bob with the Soul of Orlando. And of course, Ricky Smiley's paying those bills with $1,000 five times a day. Your next shot at that cash is coming up bright and early tomorrow morning at 8 a.m. Go ahead and get that money. You know what's coming up in about 10 minutes or so. It's all about the 90s at 9. Get ready for it, baby. We're taking you back. Night.

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3: 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Your man with issues, Big Lip holding it down. Of course, Ricky Smiles paying those bills of $1,000 five times a day. The warm up, baby, getting you ready for the 90s at 9. Oh, and don't forget, tomorrow morning, 8 a.m., go ahead and get that money. All right, there it is. All right, so check it out, y'all, man. 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And Star 94.5, we want to send you to the show for free. Listen, I'm just letting you know right now, make sure you got us like on your ear all weekend long because something big is really coming. We'll put it right there. All right. If you want tickets, I'm just telling you, just make sure you keep it right here, man. We got all the details for you. 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

Don't you love Keith Sweat? He's like my favorite singer from the 90s that just can't sing like, you know, you got, he's like a sheep, don't he? You got me twisted all bad. Y'all know I'm not lying. Keith Sweat. Everybody love Keith Sweat, but that man can't sing. He cannot sing.

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0: Star 94.5 with the soul of Orlando. And, of course, Ricky Smiley's paying those bills with $1,000 five times a day. Your next shot at that cash tomorrow morning at 8 a.m. Go ahead and get that money. All right. There it is, y'all. I am out of here. It's been fun, but I got to run. B.I.G. Believe in God because he believes in you. And live every day like it's your last because one day you're going to be right. And don't always follow the path that others may lead. Instead, create your own path for others to follow. And I will check you out tomorrow. See ya. Peace.
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Good evening to you and welcome into your Wednesday night edition of The Quiet Storm, Star 94.5, the soul of Orlando. It's yours truly, Kyle LaRue. Happy to be back with you once again as we get set to relax and unwind. We join in with fans all across the globe who continue to pay tribute to and remember the life and music and legacy of two-time Grammy Award-winning vocalist Peabo Bryson, who sadly we lost yesterday at the age of 75. I mean, tributes rolling in on social media from the music world, from entertainment, from the political spectrum, and more. Let's take it back here to get things started with some classic Peabo from the archives. 1977, the year for Peabo Bryson and Feel the Fire. Getting us started here tonight inside the Quiet Storm.

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0: 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Hope all is well in your neck of the woods. Your man Kyle LaRue chilling here behind this mic. Happy to be with you here tonight inside the Quiet Storm. Get into one of my absolute favorites from SWV, and man, they had some hits in the 90s, to be sure, and beyond the 90s, too, but I think SWV's reign, for me, is probably top tier of all the best SWV songs. So we got that coming up. We'll do some Keith Sweat and much more on the way when the Quiet Storm continues next. Star 94.5.
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2: 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Juneteenth is the oldest nationally celebrated commemoration of the ending of slavery in the U.S. The annual celebration of June 19th began in Galveston, Texas, where the last of the slaves finally learned of their freedom over 2 years after the signing of the Emancipation Proclamation. Juneteenth was declared a federal holiday in the United States in 2021 when President Joe Biden signed the Juneteenth National Independence Day Act into law. This Juneteenth moment was brought to you by McCoy Federal Credit Union and Star 94.5, the soul of Orlando.
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The Quiet Storm is on Star 94.5, the soul of Orlando. 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

0: 94.5, Orlando's only R&B, where Ricky Smiley pays your bills five times a day every weekday. With another chance for you to put a grand in your hand coming up tomorrow morning at 8. Hope all is well. It's your man Kyle LaRue kicking it with you after hours here inside the Quiet Storm. Coming up this weekend, it's the 4.9K Community Rainbow Run. You can get all the details on this year's Community Rainbow Run on our website. You may recall that the Rainbow Run was actually a project of UCF graduate students who had a vision for creating an event that would remember the 49 souls lost during the Pulse tragedy in June of 2016. It has now grown year after year after year and continues to be a space for healing, for connection, and for movement, and a fundraising effort that directly supports the Orlando United Pulse Memorial Fund, which is helping to build that permanent tribute that's scheduled to open next year. This year's Community Rainbow Run takes place on Saturday, June 6th. Start location is on City Hall Plaza. Start time, 6 a.m. You get all the details on the Community Rainbow Run under upcoming events on our website now. It's star945.com. All right, so musically speaking, on the way, we're going to take a long walk up the stairway to heaven with some Jill Scott, the OJs, and much more coming your way when the Quiet Storm continues next at Star 94.5.
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We thank you so much for making us a part of your late night. Yours truly, Kyle LaRue, in the groove with you. After Dark, here inside the Quiet Storm, Star 94.5, we are the soul of

Setting the mood for your late night. It's the Quiet Storm, Star 94.5, the soul of Orlando. Here's hoping you did register to win your Ella May tickets. Wait, what, you didn't know? Oh, man. Details on the way. Ella May right here inside the Quiet Storm.

0: Star 94.5, Orlando's only R&B, where Ricky Smiley pays your bills five times a day, every weekday. Next shot at $1,000 coming up tomorrow morning at 8. Yours truly, Kyle LaRue. Happy to be with you here late night inside the Quiet Storm. And yes, multi-platinum Grammy-winning singer-songwriter Ella May is hitting the road, bringing the music to the people. The Do You Still Love Me 2026 tour will make its way into Orlando this summer. She'll be making a stop at the Hard Rock Live on Monday, August the 10th. Right now, if you head over to the contest page at star945.com, you can enter to win a pair of tickets to be in the building. 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Got some Bruno Mars coming your way. The question of the night, why you want to fight? We'll get into that. Tevin Campbell taking it back and much more on the way when the Quiet Storm continues next at Star 94.5.
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0: 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It's your man Kyle LaRue, chilling with you after hours here inside the Quiet Storm. And yes, tributes continue to roll in following the passing of Grammy winner, vocalist Peabo Bryson. We lost yesterday at the age of 75. Entertainment icons from every corner of the globe remembering the voice of love. His longtime duet partner, Regina Bell, shared a particularly moving tribute, calling Peabo a world-class vocalist whose kindness left an indelible mark on her career. Celine Dion also praising Peabo for his kind spirit and his incredible voice. Oscar-winning actress Viola Davis also noting that Peabo's music helped to shape generations. Absolutely. Even Atlanta Mayor Andre Dickens joining in the celebration, remembering Bryson and his decades of cultural contributions. Read more about the life and music of Peabo Bryson at Star 945 on Facebook. And our continued condolences to his family, friends, and fans. Stay with us. We've got more Inside the Quiet Storm with Shalamar, Johnny Gill, Keith Washington, and much more on the way next at Star 94.5.
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giving you the sounds to reminisce to sing along to after dark. It's the Quiet Storm, Star 94.5, the soul of Orlando. Yours truly, Kyle LaRue, driving with you after hours. 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

0: It's El Boogie, Lauryn Hill, here inside the Quiet Storm, Star 94.5. Orlando's only R&B, where Ricky Smiley pays your bills five times a day every weekday, with your next chance to win $1,000 coming up at 8 a.m. It's yours truly, Kyle LaRue. Happy to be with you after hours. And to all my girl dads, if you didn't get your tickets yet to join us, Star 94.5's fifth annual Daddy-Daughter Dance, presented by Bahamas Air. And don't miss out. Tickets are moving fast. We want to make sure you get yours so that you are in the building when all the fun goes down. We're talking about a fun, glamorous evening for dads and daughters. And we're moving the party downtown. So be sure to join us. It's going down Saturday, June 13th, beginning at 5 p.m. at the Aloft Orlando downtown. We've got a wonderful menu courtesy of Metro Diner. You can check out the menu on our website. Music by yours truly. Going to keep those vibes super energetic for you and your little one. We've got a $200 daddy-daughter duo dance contest going down. 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Bring those dancing skills if you and your daughter work out a little routine, something. I'm just saying. It could be worth $200 to you. But lots of fun, lots of memories to be had. It's going to be a great time. We certainly hope to see you there. It's our fifth annual Star 94.5 Daddy-Daughter Dance, Saturday, June 13th at the Aloft Orlando downtown. 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Classic Troop right around the corner as well. You're inside the Quiet Storm, Star 94.5. Stay close.
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0: Star 94.5, Orlando's only R&B, where Ricky Smiley pays your bills five times a day, every weekday. And your next shot at $1,000 coming up at 8 a.m. What's the business? It's your man, Kyle LaRue. Happy to be with you here after hours inside the Quiet Storm. So one incredible run in the movie theaters for the Michael Jackson biopic. Yeah, so the Michael film is officially beginning its transition to digital platforms following a run that can only be described as dominant. The film reaching nearly $850 million globally at the box office. So Lionsgate recently announcing that the biopic will now begin its premium digital rollout starting on June the 9th. This will allow fans to check out the biopic from the comfort of your own home. So, premium digital rollout, to be specific, means that the film will be available for purchase on major streaming services like Prime Video, Apple TV, YouTube Movies, Fandango at home. If you want to rent, there will also be a 48-hour rental option that will be offered as well. All of this, and then a little bit later on, about mid-June, there'll be a physical media release with Blu-ray and DVD editions of the Michael biopic set to hit the shelves. So if you didn't get a chance to get to the theaters to check out Michael, or maybe you did go and, you know, you want to enjoy that piece of musical history from the comfort of your own home, yep, the digital rollout begins next week. There you go. Stay with us. We've got more coming your way here inside the Quiet Storm with music from Kim. I've got Mariah Carey, some Maxwell, and much more on the way right here at Star 94.5, Orlando's only R&B.
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13: 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Do you think that you should call somebody when you get into an accident? 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Do you think that you could be out of work for a long time? 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Tell me what

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Star 94.5, we are the soul of Orlando. Your man Kyle LaRue with you here as we take it back with Jeffrey Osborne and LTD.

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0: 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Your man Kyle LaRue, happy to be with you here after dark. This is The Quiet Storm. 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Shout out to our very own JoJo, who does the Lord's work in compiling all that information together in a complete rundown for you that you can click on right on our Facebook page. 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Coming up, Young Fathers of Central Florida will be celebrating the 19th annual Father's Week, June 15th through the 21st, in partnership with the City of Orlando, Aetna Better Health of Florida, and Mars Black. 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We'll get into the latest from St. Harrison called Bad, and much more on tap when The Quiet Storm continues next at Star 94.5.
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0: 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Don't forget your next shot at $1,000 coming up at 8 a.m. It's your man Kyle LaRue with a quick message for all my social media users who know about and are enjoying the HBO series Euphoria. Right? 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I'm at the next to the last episode. I want to finish this thing off without any outside noise, without seeing any spoilers. Anytime it looks like I'm about to read one, I just close my computer. I'm like, no. I want to experience this on the screen, not on Instagram or anywhere else. Please stop spoiling it, right? Okay, big shout out to all of my Euphoria fans. And I'll just leave it at that. Hey, be sure you stay connected with us at Star945 on Instagram and Facebook. 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

0: So, live on land. I'm DJ Millennium hanging out with Sir. And all I see on my social media timeline right now is go New York, go New York, go. Big congratulations to the New York Knicks who take game one of the NBA Finals last night against San Antonio. I'm tired because I stayed up all last night watching it. And I know all the Knicks fans are happy out there. But you still got a little ways to go to win that championship. 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
6: This is Executive Director Barb Bergen from Crimeline. On August 12th of 2024 at approximately 6:06 a.m., the Florida Highway Patrol responded to a fatal hit and run at Colonial and Dean Road. The pedestrian victim was struck while walking north on Colonial Drive, west of Dean Road. The suspect vehicle fled the scene of the crash after striking the pedestrian victim. The suspect vehicle is described as a maroon Acura TL or maroon MDX, and should be missing the right side mirror with damage to the front bumper. If you have any information on a vehicle like this that may have similar damage, you are urged to give an anonymous tip to Crimeline at 1-800-423-8477 or go to crimeline.org, or you can download the free app, P3. You could be eligible for a reward of up to $5,000 in this fatal hit-and-run crash.

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0: soul of Orlando. I'm DJ Millennium hanging with sir. You know we have our daddy-daughter dance coming up next Saturday. Yeah, June the 13th. You know, you can get all dressed up with your daughter. We're going to feed you some good food, Metro Diner. And, of course, you're going to dance the night away. So, fellas, you know, if you haven't danced in a long time, you might, you know, want to stretch out a little bit and practice your dance moves, because there is going to be a daddy-daughter dance contest. 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

Tide 94.5 to Soul of Orlando. And Ricky Smiley, he's got that money for you 8 a.m. today. I go by the name DJ Millennium. How you feeling? How you doing? Almost to the weekend, huh? let me tell you how you can win some tickets to see Bruno Mars perform in Tampa on September the 12th at Raymond James Stadium. Yeah, we got some tickets for you. But you have to go on our website, star945.com, and go to the Tell the Boss tab on there, and let us know your honest opinion on the station, like what you like about it, what you don't like, what we could do to make the station better for you. 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So good luck to you. 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

0: are 94.5 Orlando's only R&B celebrating Juneteenth. Juneteenth is the oldest nationally celebrated commemoration of the ending of slavery in the U.S. The annual celebration of June 19th began in Galveston, Texas, where the last of the slaves finally learned of their freedom over 2 years after the signing of the Emancipation Proclamation. Juneteenth was declared a federal holiday in the United States in 2021 when President Joe Biden signed the Juneteenth National Independence Day Act into law. This Juneteenth moment was brought to you by McCoy Federal Credit Union and Star 94.5, the soul of Orlando.
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on one stage for the R&B tour. Yeah, it's going to be incredible. We got some tickets for you that you can possibly win for this stop in Tampa, December the 11th. All you have to do, enter the win at star.

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0: Orlando's only R&B. I'm DJ Millennium here. What's we're still in Gemini season, right? Happy Born Day going out to one of my favorite singers of all time, Mr. L. DeBarts. Happy Born Day going out to Faison Love. I wonder if Cat Williams is going to wish some a happy B-Day. I'll be sure celebrating today, Pastor John P. Key. And if you're celebrating your Born Day, let me know. Open mic feature, Star 94.5 app. I'll show you some love today. And I'm also, you know, Ricky Smiley, he's got that $1,000 he's trying to give you at 8 a.m. Yeah, at Star 94.5.
1: There's nothing in this world like the love a father has for his daughter. 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
1: 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You're the ultimate high. You understand, baby? 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

birthday, Millennium here with Sir. And, you know, we're still remembering the life, the legacy of the late Peabo Bryson, who passed away at 75 the other day. And let me tell you, he was a true gentleman. And anytime you heard his voice, it would make you stop and say, well, rest in power, the Peabo Bryson. It's dark.

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0: 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Well, June the 9th is going to be the digital release for it, and July the 14th, it's going to be on Blu-ray and DVD. Yeah, which I didn't even realize people use DVDs anymore, but that'd be a great collector's item right there. Coming up in sits, got some Color Me Bad. We got some Luther Vandross for you. We got some Olivia Dean. Man, I need here on Star 94.5.
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4: 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Tell me what you think.

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0: 94.5 to Soul of Orlando. I'm DJ Millennium here with you know, the homie Ricky Smiley. He still got that money for you, that $1,000. I don't know about you, but I could do a lot with that money, especially after I went to the gas station before coming in today. And yeah, say less, huh? but that $1,000 could be all yours to pay some bills today. 8 a.m. here on Star 94.5.
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the soul of Orlando. I'm DJ Millennium, about to get up out of here. Pastor Reva, she's up next for Morning Inspiration at 5 a.m. So God bless. Keep your heads up. And I.

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0: 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Oh, it's going to be an amazing night. Fathers and their princesses come dressed to impress for a fun-filled evening that includes a delicious dinner courtesy of Metro Diner, music by DJ Kai LaRue, and dancing and more. 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

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Well, the legendary singer and songwriter, Peebo Bryson, died. He was 75 years old. He had a stroke, and I think it was just the recovering of the stroke that he had had complications. I was just thinking about so many of this generation. They don't know who Peebo Bryson is. And I was even watching an interview with someone who mentioned Michael Jackson and how Michael Jackson had that incident with his hair where it was burning when he was on stage with the commercial that he was doing. And the young people were like, yeah, we thought we heard something about that. Like, you know, the older you get, the next generation is not as familiar with some of the legends and some of their accomplishments, some of the things that happened. It just shows that, you know, we're getting older. And it reminds me of the Word of God where it says, and a generation arose that did not know Joseph in the Bible. And all that Joseph did for the children of Israel, there was a generation that rose up that did not know the history. And this is why it's important that we as parents and teachers and grandparents and godparents to continue to rehearse your family history with your children, but also the history of the Word of God. They need to know. If they don't know, they won't know what to ask, right? So let's make sure that we are speaking the truth to our children, letting them know our history, and letting them know our accomplishments, and let it come from us. Here's Charlie Wilson. I'm blessed.

0: 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Thanks for waking up to Star 94.5, the soul of Orlando. Morning Inspiration and Ricky Smiley pays your bills five times a day, weekdays. Recently, 69-year-old Marlon Jackson fell while he was singing Wanna Be Starting Something. Yeah, he's 69. He's almost 70 years old. You know, when we think of our icons and celebrity musicians and singers, we always think of them in their prime. Not that they can ever age. Absolutely not. But he and Jackie are the only Jackson 5 original that are performing. And he fell, but got right back up. And I was thinking about how Gladys Knight as well, she's still performing. She does have traces of dementia, and they have to, you know, coach her sometimes, but her voice is just as strong as ever. And I'm just thinking, you know, these are legends. These are icons. I would say let them end their tours and things gracefully on top. You know, you want to always see them in the light of what they accomplish. And honestly, they don't need to tour right now, in my opinion. And that's how we should honor them, as if they're on top. And I think that they could graciously or gracefully think about, you know, letting it just end on top. Now, we all know that when you have a love for something, you're going to keep going till the wheels fall off. But I pray that they will end on top.
1: 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It's her first hero, her first protector, and forever her biggest fan.
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0: From Hezekiah Walker, Marvin Sapp, CeCe Winans, the Clark Sisters, and so many others. Let's get back to more inspiration with Morning Inspiration on Star 94.5, the Soul of Orlando.

I got a testimony. How about you? That is Anthony Brown and Group Therapy Inside, Star 94.5, the soul of Orlando, for the inspiration. And Ricky Smiley pays your bills 5 times a day, weekdays. Good morning, family. And we overcome the enemy with the blood of the Lamb and the word of our testimony. Don't ever stop testifying of how good God is. Don't ever stop testifying about where God brought you from. It always creates an atmosphere of faith, not only for others, but also for you. David had to remember that he could kill that bear. He could kill that lion. David had to remember he could kill a giant. In order for him to keep going, God would remind him of what he had already brought David through. And that's how we have to be reminded. Sometimes we forget, what did God already do? He can do it again. If he did it before, certainly he can do it again. Amen. Well, I pray that you have a fabulously blessed rest of your day. Remember, you are the light of the world. You are the salt of the earth. And they're going to know us by the way we love one another. Here is Ty Tribbett, the worship melody.

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1: And new mercies every single morning, and it's time for the praise break. Let's start the day in prayer. And I want everybody to please welcome my good friend, Pastor Keith Norman, the senior pastor of First Baptist Church, Broad Avenue in Memphis, Tennessee. Pastor Norman, good morning, man. Happy to have you.
3: Good morning, Ricky Smiley and the Ricky Smiley Morning Show. Let's pray. Lord, we love you and thank you and bless you for life, health, and strength today. We know that you are God and God in all things. So no matter what we encounter in this day, you already have it under control. And that's why we want to give you praise in advance, because you already have all things in your hand and all things are working according to your plan. Whatever we're going to encounter through this day, whatever we come into contact with on this day, God, you've already worked it out. And so we praise you in advance. We thank you in advance. And we know that all things will work together according to the good for those who love the Lord and are the called according to the purposes of God. This is Pastor Keith Norman at First Baptist Church at 2835 Broad Avenue, Memphis, Tennessee. 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
1: All right, y'all, that's my friend and brother, Pastor Keith Norman, the senior pastor of First Baptist Church, Broad Avenue in Memphis, Tennessee. So let's get this day going. It's the Rick Smiley Morning Show.

0: Oh man, Donnie McClurkin right here. I hope y'all enjoyed that stand. 4 minutes after the hour, y'all. Hey man, we just thank God for waking us up this morning, man. And that's why we finna just give God some more praise right here, Ricky Smiley Morning Show. Hope y'all enjoyed this. Never played this one before, but it's an oldie but goodie.
1: Don't open your mouth and begin to worship the Lord.

0: in here. Oh, Lord. Man, we done danced in the studio. Oh, man, Jesus will welcome me home. The one and only John B. Key, y'all, 13 minutes after the hour. Got your front page right here.
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0: I'm out of breath. I'm sorry, y'all. Oh, God, 14. I'm gonna go get some water. Okay. Y'all do the news.
3: All right.
0: I'll be back. I'll be back. Alfredas, good morning.
3: Okay, good morning, Ricky. It's Thursday, June 4th. Here's what's going on in the news. A possible breakthrough in the Middle East as Israel and Lebanon have agreed to a ceasefire deal brokered by the U.S. But there is one major catch. Hezbollah has not or was not part of the negotiations. Both governments said the ceasefire will hold as long as Hezbollah stops firing into Israel. Meanwhile, in Washington, the House has passed a measure aimed at limiting President Trump's ability to take military action against Iran without congressional approval. Four Republicans even sided with Democrats in backing that resolution, but legal experts say it probably won't force an immediate end to hostilities. And Ricky, a viral video out of Ohio is sparking outrage after a white nurse was caught on camera screaming the N-word at her own biracial son.
4: You hear? She says stupid. There you go, yeah.
3: The man who posted the video.
0: That don't surprise me.
3: Well, it's his mom.
0: Yeah, don't surprise
3: me. It's his own mom. She birthed him.
0: Yeah, they love giving him cheeks clapped by a black man. Then when the baby come out, then. Oh.

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1: Hey. Y'all know, yeah. I started watching, it was 95-95, and that was like the last 5 minutes. They took down the Spurs 105-95 in San Antonio after erasing a 14-point deficit. Jalen Brunson led the way with 30, including 13 in the fourth. Wimby had 26, but he did struggle from the floor. Game two is Friday.
2: It ain't over, but San Antonio needed the win at home. That's not good. It's not a good way to start off the series, whatever. They better win at home.
1: That's right.
2: Can't be losing at home.
1: Right. Meanwhile, Brandon Ayuk has a warrant out in Santa Clara over a speeding video he posted online. So clearly somebody took wide receiver a little too literally. And Russell Wilson is officially retiring. We've been hearing, but it's official now. After 14 seasons, 10 Pro Bowls, a Super Bowl ring, and nearly 47,000 passing yards, Russ is trading the helmet for a headset at CBS Sports. I'm Alfreda's in for Rock T. Brad, what you got coming up in a hot spot?
3: Man, Alfreda's, whatever happened to the fourth member of Boys to Men? 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
2: Good morning, Jay Higgs. Let everybody know about that one story that's trending.
10: Hey, good morning, Ricky. So will AI start processing SNAP applications right here in Florida? And how will that affect Central Floridians that already accept SNAP? Well, a $4 million budget has been allocated for AI to determine who is eligible for SNAP benefits, and it is here to catch errors. A local food bank right here in Central Florida says that if the technology works correctly, it can help get vital grocery assistance to starving families much faster. Here's Dave Benson, one of the managers of a local food bank.
11: But one of the things that AI has proven to be quite good at is research. And they're quite good at assimilating data and passing it on very quickly.
10: I'm Jay Higgs, and that report was brought to you by Classic Honda and Holler Honda, where every vehicle is clearly marked at their best price first. And don't forget, Ricky Smiley is paying your bills. The keyword is coming up at 8 a.m. for your chance to win $1,000 from Star 94.5, the soul of Orlando.
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13: Ricky, there's a hit and run going on Old Winter Garden Road. This Star 94.5 traffic report sponsored by Florida A&M University Mary. Old Winter Garden Road west of Kirkman, the road's blocked from a crash. There's a crash in Kissimmee at 192 at Reedy Creek Road. And in Ormond Beach, a wreck on I-95 northbound at US 1. On I-4, it looks good both directions. 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
5: It's the
6: BRAT. 29 after the hour, y'all. It is time for the hot spot. What up, Brant?
7: What up, Ricky? Good morning, everybody. I'm your girl, Brat Tat Tat, and this is the hot spot, but we bring you music, movies, and more. So let's get on off into it. Well, y'all, if you ever wondered what really happened with Mike, and that's the bass in Boyz II Men, Sean Stockman is sharing the story. While on his podcast talking with Ricky Bell, A New Edition, Sean told the story of the last straw.
8: Wanye literally lived 2 minutes from me, around the corner.
9: Mm-hmm.
8: He calls me 10 minutes later. Yo, man, Mike's here. It's like, all right, I'll be over. Drive over. Mike's sitting on the couch with a smile on his face. I'm pissed, right? So I'm sitting across from him. What's up, Slim? I was like, what's up, man? Because he heard about this big gig that we was about to do in Japan for big money.
9: Mm-hmm. Right.
8: So he was like, when we going to Japan? I said, we ain't going nowhere. So we joined a little bit back and forth. He walks up to me, grabs me by my shirt, picks me up, and slams me on Wanye's kitchen table.
9: Wow.
8: Just the bad back dude. Right? So I'm thinking of all of this while all of this is happening. My back is sore. You know what I'm saying? I'm blocking punches. You know what I'm saying? The whole thing, right?
9: Wow.
8: So Wanye gets him off, and I say, yo, bro, you out the group. That was it.
7: Wow.
6: What?
7: Wow.
6: I never knew about that.
7: Me either.
6: I just feel like they go through stuff when they're young. You're talking about a group. You're talking about group. You're talking about music. You're talking about producers. You're talking about groupies. You're talking about all the stuff that come with being a star. And sometimes when there's ever a symbol of a group or whatever, it's going to always be conflict.
7: Yeah, I thought he just had was sick or something was wrong with his back, because now he got a cane.
6: Yeah.
7: So I thought maybe he had to be out the group because they dance a lot and stuff, and maybe he couldn't,
6: right,
7: you know, do that. But I guess Sean was like, oh, you got a bad back, huh? You body slammed me on the table and you punching me. Your back ain't that bad. So I guess he's like, why are you leaving the group? Or maybe he thought, I want to know more.
6: Yeah, I would like to know more, too, and I would like to also know about them making amends, whatever, because they have been on stage together.
7: Yeah, they have.
6: And what did it take to get to that point?
7: Right.
6: For them to you know, to make amends or whatever, because you have to, man, because they are just one of our all-time favorite groups of this generation.
7: Absolutely. Absolutely. Well, y'all, moving on. Cassie Ventura has reportedly started a new chapter in her life, and that's far away from the spotlight and far away from the United States. According to new court documents involving her former male escort, Cassie now lives outside of the U.S. She reportedly said, I reside outside of the United States. I do not intend to move back to the United States. She did not reveal exactly where she is, and her family have relocated, but sources say that she's living and focusing on a quiet, normal life with her husband, Alex Fine, and their three children.
6: $30 million, that'll do it.
7: Yeah, okay.
10: And he's a French or something? Why would you? Yeah, I get it.
7: Yep. It comes after the legal battle she won with Diddy, of course. The settlement resulted in a $20 million victory. So, man, that's pretty cool. Last but not least, May is Men's Mental Health Awareness Month, y'all. And T-Pain has been speaking out about needing peace. And you might be able to relate to his message, y'all. Check it out.
11: It's just been a lot of people texting me, asking me to do for them. And I know motherfuckers will check Instagram before they check on their people. So I just want to put this out there and just say, hey, I'm not doing it. I'm just not doing it. I gotta do something for me. I gotta have some me in my equation of my life. I feel like I don't even own my life. I feel like I just wake up and just my sole purpose is to do whatever everybody else needs to further their career and their dreams. And I just want to chill. I don't need show money. You're not going to get me to come do your show. I can't. I just don't want to. I just need the peace, man.
10: I love him.
7: I am not mad at him.
6: A man would choose peace over anything.
7: Ooh, I'm not mad at him for that.
6: I don't care how fine and bow-legged, big book. Peace.
1: Okay. But he not working then.
6: Huh?
1: He not going to work.
3: That's he don't right. need to
7: he
3: work.
7: He don't need to work.
6: That's right.
7: You know how many hits T-Pain
3: and
7: made?
3: And he just sold his catalog for like $100
7: million. Yeah,
6: oh, he's straight.
7: He good.
6: He ain't got to do nothing but
3: he
6: lay
3: got
6: down.
3: Chill money.
7: Yes, he ain't got to do
6: you
7: nothing.
6: You can lay on the couch until you die.
7: Go get your peace, boy.
6: Snack and pay somebody to bring you snacks and a
7: every
6: juice.
7: Day.
6: snacks and a
10: and
6: juice.
10: Snacks and a juice. That's all it
6: Pencil
10: takes.
6: Beans, the news.
7: And a get massage. Up the next
6: sit on the edge of the couch God. And cut your toenails.
1: But that money don't run out and you ain't got nothing coming not. In.
7: He
3: we can write down $100 million to see how much that is.
7: He'll be all right.
6: He ain't got nothing else to prove. Clip your toenails and watch the news for the rest of your life. 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
7: Man. 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
6: Toenails everywhere, all in the car.
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15: Expect a blend of sun and clouds for today. We'll be a little bit comfortable for this time of year with high temperatures only in the mid-80s. A few clouds around later on tonight. Overnight lows down in the mid-60s. Fairly pleasant weather and continues heading into Friday. Dry conditions, slightly warmer. Numbers back in the upper 80s. And looking like we're going to start the weekend on a dry note. From Channel 9 Eyewitness News, I'm meteorologist David Heckard.
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4: Ricky, on Old Winter Garden Road, there's a hit and run. This Star 94.5 traffic reports once by Summit Clinical Research. Old Winter Garden Road west of Kirkman Road, the road's blocked from a hit-and-run crash and a crash in Kissimmee at 192 at Reedy Creek Road. There's a wreck in Ormond Beach on I-95 northbound at US 1. And on I-4 eastbound, that's busy from 192 to 535 in Lake Buena Vista. 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I'm Beverly Bentley Steele.

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1: You liar!
2: I believe him, yo. I don't know why, but I do.
3: All right, y'all, it's about the morning show. 10 before the top of the hour, it is about that time. But Special K got news to positively absolutely cannot use. What up, K?
4: Man, I'm just hoping I can get to everything today. I got so much, man. You can still go to Amazon.com and get my book, Man Laws. Huh?
3: Bring your mic down. I'm sorry, Dave.
4: Oh, okay. Yeah.
3: Sorry about that, Super Dave.
4: A little
3: Dave.
4: Too hot? Okay. It's all good. Thank you, Super Dave.
3: Hold on. Super Dave, how does it, mic check? Super Dave.
4: Are we good now?
5: It was too much Special K.
4: Okay, we good now? All right. Okay. Yeah, we don't.
5: Funny, man.
4: Okay, we don't need the slander, sir. My staff, when I tell you my staff is the greatest, my staff came up with, they come up with stuff that I didn't even see coming. They discovered what would have been the biggest story in black entertainment of the past decade. Did y'all know that back in 2019, this almost happened? It got missed by the T. It got missed by the hotspot, but can you believe it? I got it. No way to prove it. Shocking. 2019, Tyler Perry almost married Halle Berry. That's right. She was this close to becoming Halle Berry Perry. And oh, the wow. performers list that was scheduled to perform at this elaborate extravaganza was crazy. Brad,
3: are you listening, Gary?
4: Brad, yeah, I'm talking. They had Mary Mary, old school, went on with you singer Tony Terry. They even had a special appearance by your friend, the legendary Mariah Carey. And that wedding reception was going to be lit with a variety of artists of all genres. They had Killer Mike, MC Light, Superwoman Karen White. Before we knew he was evil, they even had booked Brian McKnight. They had Ludacris and Jadakiss, Queen Latifah and Wiz Khalifa. The groomsmen lineup was crazy, Rick. They had two of the guys was Michael Eric Dyson and the GOAT Mike Tyson. They even had more singers. Duets featuring Johnny Gill with Lauryn Hill, Freddie Jackson with Toni Braxton. And can you believe they had Patti LaBelle and Kay Michelle with a feature by Dammit Maxwell.
0: Oh, wow.
4: Nobody saw this one coming. Alfreda's, they had a collab with Morris Day and Macy Gray, and they was going to close it out with New Edition and Mint Condition, and doggone it, the whole thing was going to be hosted by guess who?
3: If
4: Teddy Riley and Ricky Smiley.
3: Yeah.
0: Man.
3: But the thing about it, if it was like, yeah, like, the funny have to match your enthusiasm.
4: Wait a minute. Yeah. Wait. Don't do that.
6: 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Show, baby.
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5: Ricky, on Old Winter Garden Road, there's a hit and run. This Star 94.5 traffic reports once by Summit Clinical Research. Old Winter Garden Road west of Kirkman Road, the road's blocked from a hit and run crash, and a crash in Kissimmee at 192 at Reedy Creek Road. There's a wreck in Ormond Beach on I-95 northbound at US 1. And on I-4 eastbound, that's busy from 192 to 535 in Lake Buena Vista. 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
5: It's Gary, baby.
7: All right, y'all, Ring's about the morning show. Hey, it is about that time, 6 minutes after the hour. Gary has the tea in the Kahlua of the day. What up, Gary?
8: Good morning, Ricky. Good morning, America. Good morning to you. It's Thursday. A beautiful, beautiful day in the neighborhood. And here's what's happening in celebrity news, y'all. Former First Lady of the United States, Miss Michelle Obama, y'all. She is revealing, y'all, why she could never be on The Real Housewife. Now, they're saying, y'all, that the former Florida's honey doesn't think that she's cut out for The Real Housewife. But she says she does, honey. Hear what I'm saying? She says she does want to see baby on stage during those reunions. Now, Michelle Obama says she's not interested in being a part of the drama. The former First Lady has made no secret of her love, y'all, for reality TV, admitting, honey, to binging, honey, on everything from Love and Hip Hop to HGTV House Hunters. And she says she's also a fan of Bravo's Real Housewives. Now, I remember when she said that she loved Real Housewives, honey.
7: Oh, wow.
8: Yeah, the franchise. Yeah. But even though Obama, y'all, has been in the public eye for years, she doesn't, honey, think that she could handle the pressure of being a housewife herself. But I think she could. I think she'll make her first housewife of Atlanta, honey. You know, she'll be the grandest and the richest one on there, technically. But I think she would do real good. And, you know, we get to learn more about the Obamas and the daughters, honey, and what they're doing and how our former president, how he really governs himself accordingly, honey, behind the scenes. So I think she'll make good. But they're saying Miss Obama was recently a guest on, you know, Let Me Say This podcast, and one of the hosts asked, honey, which reality TV show that she'd join. And she said, oh my gosh. She replied, she said, oh, this is really hard. She said, oh my gosh. She said, I couldn't do it in my opinion. She said, but she could be on The Housewife, The Real Housewife. So congratulations to our former First Lady, Michelle Obama, honey, because I think, like I said, she would make a real great. Brett, weren't you once asked to be on The Housewives before?
5: I wasn't asked to really be on it. I was like kind of like courted by some of the producers. Mm-hmm. They were trying to, you know, talk to me and do some questions that year. I think Demetria McKinney was on there. It was a long time ago.
8: Yeah.
5: Mm-hmm. Yeah, I can't be on that.
8: Why not?
5: My temper too bad.
8: Well, yeah.
5: I want to see Jesus' face.
8: Yeah, exactly. You do, honey. Alfreese, would you be on there? I mean, it would be really nice for them to have you.
9: I would be so boring. They would be like, she has no storyline.
8: Yeah.
5: Yeah, you could do a video for Taste the Biscuit.
9: Right, they would not want me on the show.
8: Yes, honey.
7: Yeah, you get on there and sing that song, boy. They'll be on you after that.
8: Oh, yes, Lord, honey. You'll be a star, honey.

0: the honey
1: sauce. So, guys,
0: sauce.
1: That's not
2: it. Yes, ma'am, baby. Honey.
0: Get Cute that now. Honey sauce on me.
1: Right. Yes.
0: I don't like the way it tastes with my chicken wings.
1: Oh. That's people think that's killed.
2: Wait, it is you, honey. I mean,
3: you
2: don't you moonlight
3: so,
2: and do that?
3: You sound so good, Alfredus.
1: Well, so, that's not
2: that
1: me.
2: I'm honey sauce. Taste the biscuit. You don't like honey on your wings, girl.
1: What were you saying, Gary?
2: Moving on, y'all. Okay, another celebrity. Speaking of housewives, y'all, I am tired of people attacking, honey, Miss Kelly, honey. I love Kelly on The Real Housewives of Atlanta, honey. But people are talking about her teeth. They say when she first started off on the show, they said she had missing teeth on the side. But Miss Kelly, and I love Kelly the Chicken and Waffle Woman, baby. She got the best chicken and waffle restaurant.
3: Oh, she got a-
2: That's everybody, what I'm saying.
4: Everybody get that tooth always come missing up in your 30s. That side tooth.
2: Yes, honey.
4: Everybody had that side, had that one damn side tooth and the decay.
2: Yeah,
4: every single person, when you get to your 30s, that side tooth, they just take it out.
2: Yeah, and honey,
4: you don't have money in your 30s to get it filled. You just
2: exactly.
4: have to take it out.
3: So what's the problem?
2: They said she paid like $70,000 to get both. They say the matching one was on the other side too. They say both was missing. But now they say when she opened her mouth, you see she has the teeth and stuff. So people tell me, oh girl, you didn't got your mouth fixed. Well, girl, they said she
3: well,
2: took
3: that's
2: her.
3: That's good. But when you get money and you can fix
2: yes,
3: it up,
2: ma'am.
3: Why not fix
2: they,
3: it?
2: They said she took her whole Bravo check and did it and got her.
3: Oh
2: her
3: my
2: teeth.
3: God.
2: So
3: this lady get more than one check.
2: Thank you, honey. Cause I got my back. I got a flipper. So honey, I got my flipper put in.
3: What's
2: but
3: a
2: I
3: flipper?
2: What they call the flipper is your tooth in the back. And you put it in, they made me want to put it in the back, so because I didn't want the back.
4: You know, you know they can drill and get you almost permanent when put in there.
2: Yeah, but hell, that's more money.
1: Wait a minute.
3: Like
1: you take it out and put it in every day?
2: What'd you say, Alfreda?
1: You take it out every day?
2: Yes, ma'am, because I can't eat any good with it good.
3: Why?
2: You know, because it flaps when you eat, yeah.
3: That's why it's called the flapper?
2: Yeah.
4: Oh, but you ain't got no money because you keep buying clothes, making them damn videos every day.
2: There ain't nobody in the back of my mouth. You think I'm going to get that
4: them
2: done?
4: Stop buying them Gucci short sets and go and get your tooth fixed.
2: Well, I got it fixed, but I ain't got the one you talking about.
4: I'm going to post a damn picture of what that tooth be looking like every time you in the Gucci store buying something. How that tooth be sitting in the back of your mouth looking at you.
1: Mad.
3: You're so stupid.
4: Every time you go in that Gucci store, that damn tooth sitting in the back of my
2: head. You bouncing, you buy something else. And here I am sitting back here all alone, damn it, flapping.
4: I'm talking about rotten to the core.
2: That's sad. But I couldn't afford that one. I wouldn't know because we ain't got that much longer in life, honey. I told my mom if I die before her, girl, sell all these damn porcelain things too, because honey, that's too much money.
4: What you gonna do with all them Gucci shorts set that you keep making videos? Who they going to?
2: They gonna go to you back to you because half them come from you. All right, now that said, and then y'all know what time it is.
0: La la la la la.
2: Yes, sha-la-la-la-la on you with that, Ricky. The cologne of the day, honey, is honeycomb. On the high end, you say honeycomb, and on the low end, you say beautiful golden brown. That's your cologne for the day.
4: Y'all give it up for Gary with the team. All right, I got the wake-up call. 8669. Let me clear some up. I begin Gary clothes that I don't wear on a TV show. Like, okay, this night. He asked for it. I can't wear it no more if I wore it on TV. So he be wanting, we wore the same size. I let him have the clothes now.
2: I'm going to start them damn lies.
4: You know, black women real messy.
2: Oh, yeah.
4: They'll take that and run with it. He get him clothes. We don't ever see him with nobody. All right, wake up call. 8669, Ricky. 8669, RICKEY. Hit me up, Ricky Smile, the morning show.

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2: Hey, what up? 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
13: Ricky, there's a crash in Kissimmee. This Star 94.5 traffic reports sponsored by Valvoline Instant Oil Change. 192 at Reedy Creek Boulevard, there's a crash. There's a hit and run at Old Winter Garden Road just west of Kirkman Road that's got the road blocked. And a crash in Deltona at Doyle Road just west of State Road 415 that's got the road blocked. Road trip, let's go, but first drive into Valvoline Instant Oil Change where their trained technicians only pour premium Valvoline oil for a quick and easy stay-in-your-car oil change. 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
14: If it's trending, you know he got it. Jay Hicks, what's going on in O-Town?
15: Hey, good morning, Ricky. So will AI start processing SNAP applications right here in Florida? And how will that affect Central Floridians that already accept SNAP? Well, a $4 million budget has been allocated for AI to determine who is eligible for SNAP benefits, and it is here to catch errors. A local food bank right here in Central Florida says that if the technology works correctly, it can help get vital grocery assistance to starving families much faster. Here's Dave Benson, one of the managers of a local food bank.
16: But one of the things that AI has proven to be quite good at is

0: research. 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

0: this is Stephanie, and I am from Indianapolis. I am giving a shout-out wake-up call to my people. Wake up, wake up, wake up!
1: This is Jeremiah from Houston, Texas. I want to tell my wife, Margie, to wake up, wake up, wake up!
2: Good morning, good morning! Brent is on the Clifford Street from Birmingham. Wake up, wake up, wake up!
3: My name is Cornell. I'm out of Artesia, Mississippi, and I like to wake up the whole town of Artesia, Mississippi. Wake up, wake up, wake up. And Ricky, you must gave Gary those Gucci shoes that broke on him in the mall.

0: things you need to know. What up, Jeff?
1: Hey, hey, hey. Good morning, everybody. Good to be with you. How are you this morning?
0: Oh, man, I'm blessed, man. How you feeling, man?
1: Man, I'm great, brother. I can't complain at all. I'm looking at all that is happening, and I still cannot believe that there is an 87-foot ring in front of the White House.
0: A what?
1: That this fighting ring.
0: Oh yeah.
2: It looks like a carnival.
1: It's insane, and it's for those of you that haven't seen it, this thing is 87 feet high, can hold 4,000 to 5,000 people, and it looks like a space portal in front of the damn White House. And this guy who is our president actually had the nerve to say that he's not going to take it down.
3: Yeah, man.
2: He thinks he owns the White House.
0: Yeah. We are definitely feeling like
2: borderline dictatorship.
0: Absolutely.
3: But it's so trashy. It's so low, crass,
2: and with the East Wing being torn down next to it.
0: If Barack Obama would have did that,
3: my gosh,
0: folks would have been in the middle of the street trying to do something to every black person they saw.
1: Man, Barack Obama couldn't pitch it.
0: Huh?
1: Barack Obama couldn't pitch a tent in front of the White House without them losing their
0: mind. Because he had a basketball goal out there.
2: Yeah, he renovated a basketball court for like $3,000.
0: Yeah, and had on a tan suit. That was a problem. But you didn't say nothing when Reagan had on one.
3: It's just Trump just gives such Jerry Springer energy, but not even Jerry Springer. Jerry Springer guest energy.
0: Jerry Springer.
1: Right. Yeah, there you go.
0: Yeah.
2: It's very unpresidential.
1: Well, and his entire presidency has been unpresidential. But I still think it's interesting that I've had a ton of conversations recently, and I just want to know from anybody who's listening, like, what do you think is the thing that is going to move people to understand that whether you trust anybody or not, like I'm over parties. Like I know. I'm not telling anybody that they should become a Republican. I just think until we really have a conversation to say, you know what, we don't trust nobody. Here's the five things you got to do for us in order for us to vote for you. And you got to deliver on something even before we turn out for you.
3: Oh, no. I'm sorry, Jeff. I got to disagree. If we do that, if we say that, we are in trouble. And I feel like that's kind of what got... I know, but I feel like we're going to be even more trouble. We have to say, hey, I don't care if you... Just know what you got now. We've always had to vote for the lesser of two evils. Let's get the lesser of two evils in first. And then say that. I'm sorry. I hate to disagree with you. But on this point, like, no, we can't.
2: That was my thought
3: people
2: with
3: don't
2: Kamala
3: get
2: Harris.
3: I don't care.
2: That was my thought with Kamala Harris. She was a firewall at the very least. She was a firewall against this foolishness that we're dealing with right now.
1: I don't disagree with that. What I'm saying is our philosophical approach hasn't gotten us anywhere. And I'm not telling people that we should vote for Vance or for a Republican in the next presidential campaign. I'm saying that by and large, we give our vote away for nothing.
2: I wouldn't say it's for nothing. I think that's a common trope that people say, well, black people haven't gotten anything from the Democrats. I think if you really dig deep into that, you'll see that we have gotten something for our...
0: Go ahead.
1: This is a longer conversation, y'all, because I got to jump out of here. But we should go really deep into this because my concern is not about how we get the lesser of two evils. My thing is how do we get power?
0: Right, right. Well, you get power.
1: Let me know what y'all think. Hit me a Jeff Nation.
0: During midterm election, local election, where people don't go out and vote. Jeff, we gotta have more conversation about this man, there's so many layers to it. Let everybody know how you can be reached.
1: Y'all hit me at Jeff Nation, y'all. And I love y'all. Appreciate you.
0: Love you, big dog. What's up?
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11: Expect a blend of sun and clouds for today. We'll be a little bit comfortable for this time of year with high temperatures only in the mid-80s. A few clouds around later on tonight. Overnight lows down in the mid-60s. Fairly pleasant weather and continues heading into Friday. Dry conditions, slightly warmer. Numbers back in the upper 80s. And looking like we're going to start the weekend on a dry note. From Channel 9 Eyewitness News, I'm meteorologist David Heckard.
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17: When you think about an accident, what's the first thing that comes to your mind? 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
9: Ricky, there are a couple of crashes in Kissimmee. The Star 94.5 traffic report sponsored by Orlando Health. 192 at Siesta Lago, there's a crash. And one at 192 at Reedy Creek Boulevard. There's a hit and run at Old Winter Garden Road west of Kirkman Road, and that's got the roadblock. And a crash in the Mills 50 area of Virginia, just east of Mills 1792. 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I'm Beverly Bentley Steele.

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0: chicken and waffle mix going down. Listen, I got $500, man. Hey, I got a $500 credit. John Lyon.
1: Yeah,
0: John, I got a $500 credit right now. The One Voyage 2026 set sale. October the 26th through November the 1st. The whole morning show is going. Your favorite morning show is going to be on the ship.
2: Yes,
0: we're going to be broadcasting live. 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We're selling out of Miami, Florida. 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So, everybody, we're going to be on the Virgin Voyages Beach Party. We're going to stop in Bimini and have a real party.
2: Come on now, who you telling?
0: In Bimini, we're going to Nassau. 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We got T.I., we got Rick Ross. Performance by D.L. Hughley, Keith Sweat, DJ Kid Capri, E.U., Karen White, the SOS Man, the Commodores, the Ohio Players, the Barcades, the original Lakeside, Al Hudson in One Way. Your favorite morning show is going to be broadcast live. We even got gospel. If you love the Lord, if you love the Lord, if you
2: love the Lord,
0: because Pastor Mike Jr. From the Rock Church going to be there.
2: Hallelujah.
0: Jonathan McReynolds going to be singing. Ja'Kalen Carr is going to be singing. Erica Campbell is going to be singing.
2: My Lord.
0: If you can't find Jesus at your church,
2: come on now.
0: He might show up on the Virgin Voyages.
2: On the Resilient Lady.
0: The Resilient Lady. Now you can give a little bit of T.I. and a little bit of Rick Ross. Come Sunday morning.
2: Jesus.
0: Use the code Ricky.
2: Come on now.
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0: To get that $500 credit. Call now. The doors of the church is open. Black Tony, where you at?
2: Is there one?
0: Black Tony.
3: I'm glad you're having all that fun. I'm in jail right now.
2: Oh, my God.
3: Unlocked door, son. It's so crazy. It don't make no sense. But it's crowded in here, man. All these folks in here, man. I'm on the payphone, so I ain't got but 2 minutes or a minute on the, what 90 seconds is?
0: What 90 seconds is? Africa, Google it.
4: What, 90?
3: How much minutes 90 seconds is?
4: That's a minute and a half.
3: That's how much time I got left on the phone, shot. I've been trying to call y'all since that morning, shot.
0: What you in jail for, somebody.
3: Something crazy, shot. I ain't even do no crumb. I ain't no crumbling. Not too much. Oh, man, shot. I'm with that girl yesterday, shot. We going through the car wash, shot. The drive through car wash. With the little shouty, man. See her.
0: What happened? What she do?
3: Shawty told me she was gonna get turned on if we would, you know what I'm saying, get down in the car wash, Shawty, going to the car wash. So I clowned over the seat. On the passenger seat, because Shawty fine. Shawty, she thick, boy.
0: Yeah.
3: I done clowned over the seat.
0: Yeah.
3: You know, trying to make it do what it do, Shawty, going on through there, you know what I'm saying? Yeah. Man, Shawty, my leg got stuck up under the damn board. Shawty, my leg or her leg got stuck up under the damn board.
0: Yeah.
3: And I couldn't get out, and then the car started stacking up behind her because we got to the end of the car wash, and the car was stacked up behind us. So I couldn't get back on the driver's side.
0: Man, y'all stuck like some dogs.
3: And I'm over there butt naked trying to get out, man. And then, man, he wanted to call the police. Man, the white man, they had to come get the fire department to get us out the damn car. And then they arrested me for. For LEWD and Lascar's behavior in public.
4: Oh my gosh.
3: I need you to call my mama though, Shawty, because I got to get bonded out. I need $750 bond out. I got some money at the crib, Shawty.
0: Hey, Black Tony.
3: Please, huh?
0: Did you beat it up though?
3: Shawty, I was trying to, but my leg got stuck and I caught a crump under that. I couldn't really do nothing.
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11: Ricky, there are a couple of crashes in Kissimmee. The Star 94.5 traffic reports funds by Orlando Health. 192 at Siesta Lago, there's a crash. And one at 192 at Reedy Creek Boulevard. There's a hit and run at Old Winter Garden Road west of Kirkman Road, and that's got the road blocked. And across the Mills 50 area, Virginia, just east of Mills 1792. 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I'm Beverly Bentley Steele.
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10: No.
11: It's blue, right?
12: Yeah, blue. The wind blue.
11: Like this, blue.
12: Yeah.
11: I can't tell you that one red out.
12: The wind blue.
11: I know what you said.
12: Just try it again. They're wrong.
11: That's wrong.
13: I used to keep up with like that,
12: but that blue.
11: That blue.
12: Yeah, blue.
11: You said blue.
12: Blue. The wind blue.
11: I the wind blue.
12: Yeah, like the wind blue.
11: That's good. 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
6: All right, y'all. Reason about the morning show. Hey, 6 minutes after the hour, Gary has the tea in the Kahlua of the day. Gary.
7: Good morning, Ricky. Good morning, America. Good morning to you. It's Thursday. A beautiful, beautiful day in the neighborhood. And here's what's happening in celebrity news. Y'all, we haven't heard from Halle Berry in a while. I haven't seen nothing about it, no new movies or whatever, but she is finally speaking out, y'all. It's been reported that Halle Berry recently sent sisterly love, y'all, to Gayle King amid her shocking revelation about what led to her divorce, y'all. During a recent sit-down, y'all, they're saying, King spilled the deets on honey how she found out her husband was cheating on her with a dear friend and what happened. Well, they're saying, y'all, after realizing that he was likely serious about someone else being in the home, Gayle said that she went searching the house, honey, and found the woman, honey, wrapped up in her towel and what have you. And, you know, and she talked about it. Well, Miss Berry, honey, decided to speak out because, you know, we all love Halle Berry, and they're saying that the red-hot interview quickly made it rounds on the internet and eventually catching the eyes, y'all, of the Oscar winner, Halle Berry. Now, they're saying, y'all, that the iconic actress has been famously dragged, honey, into many debates around what really can't, you know, could keep a man, honey, from venturing outside of his marriage after she was infamously cheated on by her ex-husband, that man, Mr. Eric Benet. Now, they're saying, though, Eric, honey, has done a friendly Unc rebrand, honey, on social media in recent years, honey. Many old enough to remember may recall that he claimed, y'all, to have a sex addiction after repeated infidelity, honey, in his marriage to Miss Halle Berry, y'all. You know, and Halle Berry, you know, and she reached out, she said, honey, that she was proud of Gayle, honey, for sharing, y'all, this is what happened to her, she said. Which a lot of people said that was really nice. She said, you remember, honey, every detail of the whole situation, and it stays with you forever. So when you can share it somehow, she said, it's therapeutic, which is true. And which is good that Gayle shared it because it's therapeutic. And Halle, you know, she opened up, she said, because it was very, very helpful for her, y'all. So we're going to keep our parties lifted up in prayer. Because, you know, prayer is definitely the answer. And while we're praying, y'all, we want to continue to pray, y'all, for Tokyo Toni. I don't know if y'all seen the disturbing news. She's on TikTok. They're saying she didn't have her medicine. And she posed nude. They found her naked Ricky on the floor, honey, somewhere on TikTok. Yeah, honey.
8: Tokyo Toni.
7: Tokyo Toni, yeah.
8: He said she was found naked on TikTok.
7: Yeah.
0: Was she posing, though?
7: I don't know if she was posing up. She fell out or what happened, but she was naked.
8: With the picture I see, I don't know. She fell out like she was sitting up.
7: And she was sitting up, yeah.
0: So you saw the picture, Ricky?
7: Tokyo Toni, y'all. You can go to Ricky Smiley Morning Show, and I'm sure you could see that photograph, but it's very disturbing. And also, while we pray and continue to pray, y'all, honey, for the lady that was, you know, she was seen choking on some popcorn yesterday.
8: Y'all need to stop. Y'all, everybody laughed at that lady choking on that popcorn, was going to hell.
7: She was just...
8: It was doing the fashion show.
7: That girl was wearing a beautiful gold lamé dress, honey, and she was coming down the aisle. And the lady just threw some popcorn in her mouth.
8: No, the lady that was sitting at the table.
7: Mm-hmm.
8: Yeah, but one lady was modeling.
7: Yep.
8: And the lady was sitting there and she got choked on that. Yeah, old people don't do good with popcorn.
0: Right.
7: Yeah.
8: You got to be real. If you give your grandmother or your great-grandmother some popcorn, it's the kernels on the inside that get them going. They good on the outside, huh?
9: You got to sit there and watch them.
8: Yeah, you got to watch old people. And then nobody go and grab her arm and hold it up. When she was choking on the popcorn.
7: Yes, Lord.
8: Yeah, so we definitely need to pray. Stop giving old people popcorn.
7: Yes,
8: Shout out to Garrett's. Huh?
0: Old people and kids. Neither one of
8: them. Yeah, old people and kids. Yeah, kids do pretty good with popcorn. But old people, they struggle with popcorn, but they love it. They love it.
7: My Lord. So we're going to keep our parties lifted and proud.
8: You seen the video, Alfreda?
0: Unfortunately, yes. I didn't want to laugh.
8: And anybody laugh, you're going to hell.
0: I know.
8: Just know that.
7: Yes, and then my quick for free story, y'all. Sir Idris, there, Senator Idris Elba officially received, y'all, his knighthood, and he celebrated with a major milestone with his beautiful wife, Sabrina, honey. They look great together. So what's a knighthood, Alfred? Y'all know what a knighthood is?
0: That's when the king, like, he takes his sword and makes you a knight. It only does it. They only do it in Europe.
7: Oh, really?
0: Because we don't have kings here. Well, I mean, we kind of got a king, but, yeah.
7: Well,
0: that's
7: got queens here.
0: Do we? We don't have a queen here. Oh. Am I Queen Bee? We don't have queens.
8: What are you talking about, Gary? What are you talking about? What are you being messy about?
0: I don't even
8: know. He over there just laughing his ass off.
0: Know. Just giggling, just tickled.
8: What queen are you talking about, Beyonce? What are you talking about?
1: Queen B, I guess.
7: Hell, but,
0: What?
3: Sorority brothers. Gary sorority brothers.
8: Oh. Oh, your sorority brothers.
0: Okay.
8: Oh, your fraternity sisters. Oh. We got it.
0: Not fraternity sisters.
1: I was like,
8: it's frat sisters. All of them need to be playing for the Baltimore Ravens.
7: Oh, God. Not just saying it, did y'all know what time it is?
8: All of them at a hole, all of them at the line of scrimmage.
7: Yes, sha-la-la-la. The Kahlua today is one of my favorite Kahlua. My Kahlua today, y'all, is honeycomb. On the high end, you say honeycomb, and on the lunch, you say beautiful golden brown. That's your Kahlua.
8: Beautiful golden brown. Y'all give it up for Gary with the T. What you got coming up?
0: Ricky, coming up in what's trending, a man was warned not to do it, but he did it anyway and immediately paid for it. So we're asking, what did you do anyway and regret right away? Hit us up, 8669 Ricky, 8669-RICKEY. That's coming up next on the Ricky Smiley Morning
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0: Watch out, Rich Mother Morning Show 15 after the hour, y'all. Listen, y'all, T.I. is going to be performing on the cruise. Y'all do not want to miss it, y'all. We're sailing out of Miami, Florida. It's going to be a party with a purpose to benefit the UNCF. All aboard the Virgin Voyages, all right? Beach parties, man. When we get to Bimini, that's going to be a real, real party, man. We're going to Nassau. We're going to Bimini, Bahamas. T.I., Rick Ross, Keith Sweat, D.L. Hughley going to be performing. We haven't even came out with a whole list of comedians that's performing. Gospel Man, Pastor Mike Jr., Jonathan McReynolds, Erica Campbell, Jacqueline Carr. 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This will sell out. Don't wait at the last minute. Let me throw this in there, too. Fine dining 24/7, y'all. No buffets. Over 20 restaurants.
1: Yep.
0: 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They got a damn seesaw on the boat.
2: Can I say, y'all aren't even talking about the parties. It's going to be during Halloween, so we're going to be dressing up.
3: Oh, my gosh.
2: All the parties are my favorite. Do you know that our DJs kept us up all night long?
0: We partied like hell last time. And this is going to be on Virgin. Ain't no time. Get your sleep now. Sleep today.
3: Right.
0: Sleep today. Sleep tomorrow. You ain't going to have time to sleep on the ship.
4: Y'all should have saw Ricky playing basketball at the basketball court. I want to say who won the game.
0: Yeah, we ain't going to say that. But wait a minute. Hold on. Stop. Stop the music. Stop,
3: what
0: Dave.
3: What happened?
0: Okay, nobody told me that Alfred Liggins, the owner of this company, played basketball in high school and college. I had no idea.
5: Yeah. Did he wear you out?
0: I had no idea that Alfred played basketball. Nobody said that. So he's like, yeah, let's come out there. Yeah, let's. I'm like, I'm finna go out and whip it because my son played basketball. I taught my son to play. My son played basketball for Alabama State.
3: Oh, okay. So, yeah, you ready?

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1: Right quick, after something, but y'all may, what's that day? What we teasing? Dave, it's just a tease. I mean,
2: all right, so listen, Ricky, coming up in
1: Dave,
2: what's trending.
1: Hold on. Uh-oh. Yeah. Dave said something. Dave. Said, what are we doing right now?
3: I said throw it to Alfreda's, Georgia, for the
2: I know
3: tease.
2: You didn't.
3: That's your name, Georgia.
2: Are you kidding me? You don't know me like
3: Georgia,
2: that.
3: Georgia, do the tease.
4: Oh, my
3: Georgia,
4: God.
2: You do not call me that.
3: Georgia, do the tease.
2: Ricky, you better talk to him.
5: What just happened?
2: You better speak
1: real
2: to him.
1: You
2: need to speak to him. Oh, my gosh. I'm calling HR and I get done. Don't
3: Is
2: call me that.
3: Your mama named you Georgia?
2: Coming up in West Trending. A man was warned not to do it, but he did it anyway and immediately paid for it. So we're asking, what did you do anyway, Dave, and then regret right away? Hit us up, 8669-RICKY, 8669-RICKEY. 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
15: Ricky, there's debris on I-4 westbound. This Star 94.5 traffic report sponsored by Orlando Health. In Lake Buena Vista on I-4 westbound at State Road 536, there's debris in the road. There's a crash on the beach line westbound at 436. And in Winter Garden, a wreck at Avalon Road northbound at Schofield. And a crash in Kissimmee at 192 at Tiesta Lago. And a hit and run at Orange Blossom Trail at Hunters Creek Boulevard. 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
13: All right, y'all. The time right now is 28 minutes after the hour, y'all. Listen, we have all been given advice in our life, but what have you even been given some good advice and you did not take it? All right, what is that one thing somebody warned you not to do? And for some reason, you did it anyway. Maybe it was texting an ex, cutting your own hair, lending money to a friend.
19: Yep, Ricky, a Wisconsin driver just learned the hard way that road closed actually means road closed. Officials say the driver actually got out of their truck, moved a barricade that was blocking an interstate on-ramp near Milwaukee, and then drove straight into freshly poured concrete. Now, the pickup truck quickly sank into the wet pavement and, of course, got stuck. The Wisconsin Department of Transportation shared photos of that truck buried in the concrete and reminded drivers that barriers are there for a reason. Now, thankfully, nobody was hurt. The incident didn't cause any major delays to the construction project, but still, you gonna get out your car and move a barricade? Wow.
13: Right, so this viral story has got a lot of people pointing out that the driver didn't just ignore the sign. He physically moved it first. Okay, so he suffered the consequences of his actions. So the question this morning is, what if something that you've been warned not to do, but you did it anyway and immediately regret it? Let's start with you, Alfreda.
19: Oh, gosh. Guys, you know, years ago, you know, always guys. Like, don't date that guy. Right. Don't. Oh, no, he's not a good one. You know, you live and learn.
13: Yeah, Gary.
0: It's been so many, but I mean, it's nothing just profile. My mama, growing up, you know, she told us not to put on a lot of cologne.
13: Right.
0: And I did. I put on a lot. That's why I don't wear that much cologne. Now I just do a squirt. She said, could you go smell like a Harlem sissy? So I just.
13: You end up being a Dallas one.
19: Not a Dallas sissy. So I, oh, gosh.
0: So I just. I don't know. That's one of the things, but there's so many different things.
13: Now you won't put on no cologne now.
0: Yeah, I just do a squirt. Yes, I don't want to smell like cologne.
13: Just because you didn't want to be a Harlem citizen. but end up being one with the starting.
19: Oh, God.
13: The Cowboys.
19: Wow.
0: God. Whatever.
19: Ricky,
0: move on.
19: What about you? What's some advice somebody gave you that you didn't take credit?
13: I always try to give people a chance. I'm a second chance type of guy. And when people warn me about people say, hey, don't fool with that person.
19: Yeah.
13: And I'm one of those type of guys like, you know, I'm going to just judge them by how, you know, let me experience that end up having some bad experiences.
19: Yeah.
13: When people told me clearly, like, don't give that person a chance. Mm-hmm. Like, don't do that. And I did it. You know what I'm saying? Right. Based off of what my relationship was with them. But I had a long phone call, several phone calls with people when it came to business. Don't fool with these people.
19: And you still gave them a chance.
13: And gave them a chance.
4: Yeah.
13: And paid the price for it. And I regret it to this day. Special K, what about you?
4: It rolls into what I was going to say. Doing business with a friend. Ooh. Sometimes that don't always work out.
13: Yeah.
4: Because then when the things don't work out.
13: Or family.
4: Then it's awkward because it's like, I can't do business with you because this is not working. I still want to be your friend. But then if they don't accept that. Then it's like they taking it personal, but it's not personal.
13: Right.
4: It's just that this ain't working. I'm losing.
13: Yeah, or business with the family, or business with a family member. Yeah. You know, like I don't do business with family members. Like I run from that or whatever. You know what I'm saying? Now they throwing hints about you in the prayer call. Yeah.
19: Like what, Ricky? Like
13: God closed them doors, huh? I guess the door that God opened, they just closed, huh?
19: Yeah.
13: And pray for and all the people that close the doors are fret not thyself because the evildoers, for they soon shall be cut out. And doggone well, they talking about you. They told me don't help, don't get on the deacon board, don't get on the trustee board at church. I said, no, I'm going to serve because I don't want to just be riding the pews. I don't want to serve.
19: Yeah.
13: And man, got back there and saw what went on behind the scenes in some ministries and challenged, you know, just had a different idea for good business for the church in marketing strategy to help them pay out the building and got preached on every Sunday. Mm. I'm talking about you was there one Sunday, Beyonce. I'm talking about got preached on.
6: Seen it firsthand.
13: I'm talking about like you demonized me in front of the whole church, and that was the church I grew up in. It's hurtful to this day. You think about it, you can't even go to your home church. They have homecoming. Your ass can't go because you're going to be the.
6: I don't see how you did it every week because I felt bad that one Sunday.
13: Yeah. Wow. And I'm just thinking about like if something happened to Miss Janie, you got to go back. If something happened to Miss Pat, you gotta go. You know what I'm saying? Cause that's the church. But man, you get demonized. You get demonized in a church, and the whole church know they talking about. And they said, "Don't do it."
6: And you did it anyway.
13: Yeah. The thing about it is, like, people was calling in the back office. They couldn't pay their light bill. They couldn't pay their water bill. And these people had been members of this church for decades. Mm-hmm. And we can't give them $50 or go down to the power company to pay. So right. I would get all the bills, and I would just pay them myself out of my pocket, just not without letting them know that I paid it.
6: Right.
13: Just go to church the next Sunday. They just shouting and running around because Jesus done worked it out. They don't know I done went down there and low-key and paid the bill. But just to get dogged out in church like that, man, hurt me to this day. To this day. Like I'll never, ever forget it. Church hurt is just the worst. And they said, don't serve. So now, you know, I'll usher, but I won't go back there and count the money. I'll serve. I'll seek people. You know, I'll be a pallbearer. I'll take the flowers. I won't get close to the hearth, but I'll take the flowers outside if I have to. But I'm not doing
6: that's
13: that.
6: That's your family.
13: Yeah, exactly. Let's go to the phones. 866-9 Ricky, good morning.
7: So this is JJ calling from Charlotte, North Carolina. One thing I did that they told me not to do was marry that crazy ass woman.
13: Oh.
12: Okay. I found my wife's novelty toy and I presented it to her in her face.
14: I'm calling from Houston, Texas, and what I did, I was in a meeting. I had drank some coffee and thought I had to fart and tried to slide one.
15: My name is Jermaine from Charlotte, North Carolina. My mother, she had left out the house, so I wanted to be nosy snoop around her dang on room. And I found some mace. I didn't know it was mace at the time. I just see it's a little spray bottle. So I got it, and I went to the full body mirror. And I sprayed the mace in the mirror, but it ricocheted off the mirror and hit me back in the face. You talking about a little kid running around that dang on house crying and begging for his life? I instantly regretted doing that.
16: This is Bunny from Orlando, Florida. 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
13: Oh, wow. 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
13: Hey, what up? This is your boy, Ricky Smiley, and doing Black Music Month. 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
3: Expect a blend of sun and clouds for today. We'll be a little bit comfortable for this time of year with high temperatures only in the mid-80s. A few clouds around later on tonight. Overnight lows down in the mid-60s. Fairly pleasant weather and continues heading into Friday. Dry conditions, slightly warmer. Numbers back in the upper 80s. And looking like we're going to start the weekend on a dry note. From Channel 9 Eyewitness News, I'm meteorologist David Hecker.
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15: There's a wreck in Winter Garden. This Star 94.5 traffic report's fenced by Orlando Health. At Avalon Road, northbound at Schofield, the road's blocked from a wreck in Winter Garden. There's a hit and run at Orange Blossom Trail at Hunters Creek Boulevard. In Lake Nona, a crash at Boggy Creek south of Lake Nona Boulevard. And a crash in Kissimmee at 192 at Siesta Lago. And there's debris on I-4 westbound at State Road 536 in Lake Buena Vista. 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I'm Beverly Bentley Steele.
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1: 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This morning, we want to know what's something you've been warned not to do, but you did it anyway and immediately regretted it. We're talking about it. 8669-RICKY. 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It's coming up next on the Ricky Smiley Morning Show.

0: I want to all the fellas out there, can't you just see the 90s fine when you hear that song? Remember how fine the women was in the 90s?
1: Yes, sir.
0: Driving up and down Peachtree Street.
2: A little short haircut.
0: Performing at Marvin Dixon Club down there in Miami. What's the name of the club? Club
1: 183. Studio 183.
0: Studio 183. Why?
1: Come on now. Before Miami Garden.
0: Sean Jones, we riding up and down Peachtree. Chicks just hanging out in front of Houston's. Oh, man, if you're in Dallas, Texas, you over at
3: RJ's by the lake.
0: Come on, man.
3: Right on Mirage.
0: Over there at Fire Water.
1: Fire Water.
0: Hanging outside of the strip club because you ain't have enough money to get in. Mm. So you trying to pull chicks outside. I was a parking lot pimp.
3: Whoa. Okay.
0: I got them numbers in the parking lot back. There wasn't no cell phone. You had to find somebody with a pencil and a piece of paper, write it on the back of a book of matches. You write her name down. Ayana with the red hair, mushroom haircut, orange outfit, blue earrings.
3: You wrote all that?
1: Ponytail pulled back. Mm. With the part in the middle.
0: French Quarters, Park West, all the clubs.
1: Driving an Altima.
0: Yeah, what?
3: And come on.
0: Who
3: that,
0: had an Altima?
1: Driving an Altima. Fine girls had Altima.
0: Toyota Corolla 79 4-speed. You better shut up talking to me. $3 worth of gas. That's half a tank, bro.
3: Right?
0: Y'all better stop flexing on me. Don't get me on this radio. We weren't even supposed to be talking about that. But that song just triggered me to the 90s when they was fine. Mm. It wasn't no BBLs. Mm. It wasn't no breast implants.
3: Yeah.
0: It was all natural.
1: White jeans with some butter beans, flat sandals.
0: Black eyed peas and neck bones and cornbread fan in the 90s. And they still fine. And all the women from the 90s, they still fine to this day. Get me off the radio. Get me off the radio. Ooh, get me off the radio. Ooh. Hey.
3: We better talk about regret.
0: Get me off the radio.
4: Yeah, we get you off.
0: Start me talking about the 90s fine, boy. I'm obsessed with it. Mm-hmm. Now, what are we supposed to be talking about, Alfredo?
3: Regrets. A man ended up finding himself stuck in concrete after being warned not to move the barricade, which led him to suffer the consequences. He wound up in the concrete. So today we want to know, what's that one thing you did anyway, and you regretted it right away? So I think we got people on the phone.
0: Let's go to the phones. Good morning.
5: I just lived in Baton Rouge. I always wanted to point the middle finger at my mom, did it, and instantly regret it ever again.
6: Hi, this is Block calling from Kansas City, Kansas. One thing I was told not to do was spend my money, which I should have saved my money. The whole reason I'm working at 9 to 5 now.
7: My name is Ebony. I'm calling from Jacktown, Mississippi. And the one thing that my parents told me not to do was drop out of chiropractic school. And I don't regret it, but I always look back and wonder, like, what would have been my career and where would I be right now?
8: Calling from Fort Lauderdale. This is Trey. And they told me not to marry my ex, and I did it anyway. And I did regret it.
9: Yeah. Houston, Texas. I regret marrying my first wife.
10: Hi, everyone. My name is Nikki. I'm from Savannah. One thing I was told not to do and did it anyway was sleep with my ex-boyfriend because I ended up pregnant.
11: My name is Theda. I'm from Houston. Not going to college.
3: Yeah.
0: Oh, my God.
3: But you know what? They say regrets. Everything happens the way it's supposed to. So you learn your lesson so nothing is really a regret. You know, it's supposed to happen. It's your journey.
4: They say you're not supposed to live life with regrets.
3: Yeah.
4: So you're supposed to just like to go. But I will say this now that my mind is recollected. I'll never.
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21: There's a wreck in Winter Garden. This Star 94.5 traffic report fenced by Orlando Health. At Avalon Road, northbound at Schofield, the road's blocked from a wreck in Winter Garden. There's a hit and run at Orange Blossom Trail at Hunters Creek Boulevard. In Lake Nona, a crash at Boggy Creek south of Lake Nona Boulevard. And a crash in Kissimmee at 192 at Siesta Lago. And there's debris on I-4 westbound at State Road 536 in Lake Buena Vista. 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

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I got man law violations coming up next. You don't want to miss it, Rick Smiley Morning Show. Hey, Deltona, thank y'all for listening to the Rick

0: it is time for mail law violations. Special K, good morning.
1: Yeah, the man law specialist right here. And
0: Gary. Mm-hmm. Gary over there trying to pay his phone. Your phone didn't cut your phone off?
2: Not again.
3: Not again, honey.
0: Did you know your zip code? All you had to do is put your zip code in there.
3: No, but I have different zip codes. Because you know when I moved, so I didn't remember the zip code.
1: Yeah.
0: You got it?
3: Mm-hmm.
0: So they can pull the money directly out of your bank account.
3: Yeah.
0: So your phone won't get cut.
4: He didn't set it up like that.
2: Just do bill pay.
4: He called the 800 number to make a one-time payment. He didn't even set it up on an automatic payment.
2: Every month.
3: She is such a damn white woman.
1: Oh.
3: Tell me everything.
2: But just it would be so much easier if you would just set it up.
3: I mean, I paid. He asked, did I pay it?
4: And then he said, did you set it up where it come out monthly? And you said yes, and you didn't do that.
3: Well,
0: you can't set it up where set your phone.
3: I don't like my money. My bills paid off.
0: How much is the phone bill?
3: It was $327.
0: Is that what? That what you pay a month?
3: Yeah.
0: For a damn Android?
3: Well, you got to pay for that, and you got to pay for that tablet.
4: No, that's 2 months because he missed a payment.
1: I was gonna say that's a lot. That's high.
0: Okay, so
3: why is she telling every damn thing?
0: You got us going through it. We're trying to help you with your phone, that damn Android, that flip Android, y'all done.
2: It literally does have a flip.
0: People in their 60s.
3: Okay.
0: So,
3: it's paid now. I just sent it through.
0: Okay, but we got to go through this again every month. Yeah. You stopped the whole studio, the whole morning show to help you pay your phone bill. Well,
3: they just signed one for the light bill, too. So I'm like,
4: there's a power bill.
3: This is the deal. We're going to be honest.
0: How much?
3: I don't like the idea because you got to put passcodes. Now, I don't know the damn passcode. Just let me pay it.
2: But if you would put it on your bill pay, you wouldn't need a passcode. It would just come out every
3: month. But,
2: honey,
3: you don't know how your money going to be from month to month. I'm not going to sit here and have to take money out of my
5: pay $100-something phone bill.
3: Well, you don't know what you can pay, honey. Anything can happen.
2: So what are you going to do? Get your phone turned off? You go and pay your phone bill.
3: Well, they turned it off.
2: Oh, my God.
0: Did they turn it off? What was the last thing?
3: I went home to Dallas this past week and the lights was out. You just call them and tell them to put it back on. I had the money.
4: But you got to pay $100 reconnection fee.
2: Yeah.
3: Well, they just charged $25.
0: No, it was $100.
3: Oh, it was $100?
0: Yeah.
3: Well, you just break it down in pay, but they don't take it all at one time.
4: A late fee is $25, but if you got to reconnect, that's like $80 to $100.
3: But Dallas is
1: that could have paid your phone bill.
3: Yeah, well, guess what? It's paid, honey, and I'm not there.
0: Right. Well, you're going to have to do better because we can't go through this.
3: I just don't like the idea because I don't remember these passcodes. You got to do a passcode in order to just take the money.
0: The passcode is to protect you.
3: Well, it is to protect me, but I don't remember it.
1: When you do a passcode, just screenshot it and save it in your phone. That way you'll know.
0: He don't know how to do that.
2: Do you know how to save
0: something in your phone?
3: I wish I did. But didn't you tell me, Beyonce, one time I thought they'd give you that notepad and you could put it on the notepad, but hell, notes. I don't know how to get the notepad.
4: I gave him a notebook. I gave him a notepad.
0: Tell us all what you have done to try to help Gary.
4: I mean, this goes back to the Twitter days. Like, I mean, you know, I've given him one generic password for, like, just social media and one for his banking account because you don't want the same passwords.
0: Right.
4: You know, and every time he forgets it, he doesn't know his email password. So then in order for me to log in, I have to reset his email password to get into his email in order to be able to activate his social media or his phone bill account. So it's like it's not just like one thing you have to do.
0: Right.
4: It's a whole series because Gary doesn't remember anything.
1: So he need a personal assistant.
4: He does.
0: Yeah,
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0: us to pay for you a personal assistant?
3: No.
0: If we offered you a personal assistant to help you with stuff like that, you wouldn't receive the help.
3: 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I just forget to pay the bills on time. But honey,
0: okay, but what about cleaning up and getting your house organized?
3: No.
0: You're gonna be on the episode of Hoarders.
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3: I just don't want to be bothered like that. I mean, just being
0: so as far as a personal assistant, would you want like a big man with muscles, or you want somebody a grown man with heels? 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
3: If it's trending, you know he got it. Jay Hicks, what's going on in Old Town?
4: Hey, good morning, Ricky. Winter Park commissioners have approved the first reading for a plan that'll allow OCPS to build up to 5 homes for teachers on district land with Habitat for Humanity. The project will begin with 2 homes and require educators to meet eligibility requirements. The officials say this is an early step to address affordability, not a replacement for higher teacher pay, though. Here's Ann Williams from the Teachers Association speaking about the project.
5: The desire to provide affordable housing for our employees is not an excuse for the salaries that the state of Florida pays its teachers at all. I do not think it means that we stop pushing and that we stop fighting for better teacher and educator and staff. Hey,
4: I'm Jay Hicks, and that report was brought to you by Classic Honda and Holler Honda, where every vehicle is clearly marked at their best price first. And don't forget, Ricky Smiley is paying your bills. Your keyword is coming up at 10 a.m. for your chance to win $1,000 right here from Star 94.5, the soul of Orlando.
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15: Aren't y'all 27 minutes after the hour? Y'all got your front page right here. Alfreda's, good morning.
0: Good morning, Ricky. It's Thursday, June 4th. Here's what's going on in the news. Opening statements began yesterday in the murder trial for Carmelo Anthony. The Frisco teen accused of stabbing Austin Metcalf during a track meet last year. Anthony says he acted in self-defense, but before testimony even begins, the jury itself is drawing attention. Local reports say a 12-person jury and six alternates were seated with no black jurors selected. But here's the deal, Ricky. A jury of your peers doesn't mean the final 12 jurors have to look exactly like you. What it means is you have the right to a jury chosen from a fair cross-section of the community, not a jury that personally matches you. And in this case, that's exactly what's raising questions. For context, Frisco is about 46% white, 28% Asian, 13% Hispanic or Latino, and only 9% black. The trial is expected to last for about 2 weeks. In other news, Ricky, President Trump is speaking out after the collapse of that $1.7 billion anti-weaponization fund that was supposed to reimburse people who claimed they were targeted under the Biden administration. Critics said it looked like a taxpayer-funded thank you note for Trump allies, especially after officials wouldn't rule out payments to January 6th defendants. But Trump said, no, that's not true.
17: The weaponization fund was a beautiful thing. It was something I didn't make it, but I heard that. I thought that was the greatest thing. These are people that are great people that were destroyed. Their families have been destroyed. Many suicides. They committed suicide.
0: At least three January 6th participants later died by suicide. Four officers who responded that day also later died by suicide. Two of them had their deaths recognized as tied to the trauma surrounding January 6th. Rock T is out, so I got your quick look at sports. The Knicks said not so fast in San Antonio. They were down 14 at one point, but came back to beat the Spurs 105-95 in game one. Jalen Brunson put the cape on late, finishing with 30 points, including 13 in the fourth quarter. Wimby had 26, but he had to work hard for every bucket. Game two is Friday. In football news, 49ers receiver Brandon Ayuk has a warrant out in Santa Clara over a speeding video he posted online. And this time the flag came from the police, not the ref. And it's official. Russell Wilson is retiring after 14 seasons, 10 Pro Bowls, a Super Bowl ring, and nearly 47,000 passing yards. Now, he's trading fourth quarter comebacks for first half recaps as he heads over to CBS Sports. For info on these stories and more, go to RickySmileyMorningShow.com. Now, Brett's got the hot spot.
18: Got a hot spot.
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22: All right, Rick Smiley Morning Show. It is time for the hot spot. What up, Brett?
23: What up, Ricky? Good morning, everybody. I'm your girl, Brett's Hat Tat, and this is the hot spot where we bring you music, movies, and more. So let's get on off into it. Well, if you haven't had a chance to go to the movie theater to see the Michael Jackson biopic yet, you may be happy to know that you can soon stream the movie at home. Yes, the home entertainment rollouts begin with a digital release on June 9th. The film will also arrive on Blu-ray and DVD on July 14th. Is that what you use, Ricky, in your theater? Use the Blu-ray?
22: The blue, yes.
23: Yep. Okay, because it's so crisp and clean with no caffeine. Oh, yeah. The movie has generated, y'all, over $850 million globally since its release in theaters back in April. So congratulations go out to them. Congratulations go out to us because we can catch it at home and not go to the movie theater. I'm sorry, I haven't seen it yet. I want to see it so bad. I've been dying to see it, but I've just been busy, but I thank God for being busy. So I'm going to check it out when they come home, and I'm going to enjoy it and get some popcorn and nachos and all that. I know I can't wait, because you know I love me some Michael Jackson. He tattooed on my leg. I take him everywhere.
24: You're going to cry. Oh, wow. You're definitely going to cry.
23: Everywhere I go. All right, y'all, moving on. A$AP Rocky is finally opening up about that scary incident that happened at their home that he shares with Rihanna. In a recent interview with Vibe magazine, he talked about how the shooting at his house affected his sense of security and peace. I know it did. He said it was messed up. Somebody attempted harming me and my family. It took away a lot of peace and happiness of me being able to just be free. I don't want to be robbed of my peace and joy. Ivana Ortiz is the woman accused of the shooting. She was charged with one count of attempted murder, 10 felony counts of assault with a semi-automatic firearm, and 3 felony counts of shooting at a camper. She's being held on over $1 million bail and could face life in prison. She crazy.
22: Yeah.
23: Why would you do that to somebody?
24: Who?
23: The lady that shot through Rihanna and A$AP Rocky's house.
22: She don't enjoy her freedom. That's what it is.
23: Ain't no buts.
1: Must not have nothing to lose.
2: But y'all know mental health, they say, is really a real thing. And she probably thought she was shooting somebody else. How did she know?
22: She was stalking. That's how Selena got killed.
23: Somebody close to her.
22: Yeah, yeah. But you just have some crazy people out here.
23: You do.
22: And they become obsessed. Will kill you.
23: They will.
22: Look at the person that killed John Lennon. You know what I'm saying? What about the guy that was the fashion designer in Miami?
2: Versace.
23: Well, y'all, you got to protect yourself at all costs. So just be careful out there in these streets because people are crazy and they will stalk you. And it's easy to find people now. You don't got to do much to find where people are at. You know, the location and all this stupid stuff locate you and put people right where you are. So just be safe out there, y'all. 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

0: 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I got more music on the way. We are making it through a Thursday workday. We almost to the weekend, y'all. I got some Maxwell on the way. Also Drake and lots more coming up at Star 94.5, Orlando's only R&B.
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Drake, he caught some strays too from Jay-Z at that Roots picnic. That fiery freestyle. Listen, Jigga was firing shots at all those who've been coming for him over the years. Hey, family, it's JoJo. It's Star 94.5.

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1: I've been seeing this story everywhere. Cassie is out for good. Cassie, you know, of course, Diddy's ex, she revealed in a new court ruling that she moved out of the U.S. And on May 1st, she filed a declaration requesting a transfer of location for that ongoing legal battle, you know, with male escort Clayton Howard. He's suing Cassie, Diddy, Bad Boy Records, and others, claiming that he was trafficked, drugged, and manipulated. Well, Cassie filed to have the case moved from California to New York, which she said would make traveling for the court proceedings significantly more convenient. Cassie wrote that she resides outside of the U.S. and that she doesn't even intend to move back to the U.S. She didn't say where she and her family are living now, but it is definitely out of this country, an undisclosed location, and I cannot say that I blame her for that. A big day for Idris Elba yesterday as he received his knighthood from King Charles III during a ceremony at Windsor Castle yesterday. And it's for his work with youth and youth advocacy and education. But, you know, that whole knighting ceremony, that would make me kind of nervous. Somebody waving a giant sword around my neck while I'm kneeling down. But congratulations to Sir Idris Elba. NBA Finals Game 1 in the books, and although the Knicks may not have necessarily played well during parts of that game, they stepped up when it mattered. Shut down San Antonio by double digits, 105-95 to take Game 1. Hey, New York came to play. Game 2 in San Antonio once again. It's tomorrow night at 8:30. Who you got? That's my top 3 tip of the tongue topics for today at Star 94.5.
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0: 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Orlando's only R&B where Ricky Smiley pays your bills. And coming up at noon is your next chance to try to win $1,000. This is JoJo inviting you to lace up and come on out this Saturday. It's the 10th annual Community Rainbow Run. This Saturday, 6 a.m. to 10 a.m., downtown Orlando, right there at City Hall Plaza. And the Community Rainbow Run is where the community comes together to remember the 49 lives that were taken during that Pulse nightclub tragedy. 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We got details at star945.com, that Community Rainbow Run. Coming up, I got some Chris Brown, which you know, Chris Brown and Usher. We got tickets for you, family. 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

0: Bad. That is Saint Harrison at Star 94.5. Orlando's only R&B, where Ricky Smiley pays your bills. And coming up at noon is your next chance to try for the $1,000. Hey, family, this is JoJo. Happy Thursday. Right now, my throwback Thursday moment of the week. This week, just reminiscing on pager codes from back in the day. Nowadays, we have text language and codes, but do you remember your pager codes from back in the day? Like 143 meant I love you. 183 meant I'm busy. 195 meant see you tonight. And of course, 411 was either I have a question or need some info. You remember what 07734 was, that pager code? That's right. You flip that pager upside down to read the word hello. So just reminiscing on those pager codes from back in the day. You know, when hit me on my hip was not an invitation for somebody to attack you. That was a hit me up on my pager request. And a shout out to all those who still use pagers, you know, for their reliability. You know, healthcare professionals, emergency responders. Some of y'all still use your pagers. Keep on paging on. My throwback Thursday moment of the week. Coming up at noon, it's our motivational music moment. Today, we're going to have some Marvin Sapp as we drop a little praise and worship in the middle of the workday at Star 94.5 at noon. And then, of course, at noon, also that next $1,000 keyword as Ricky Smiley pays your bills at Star 94.5, Orlando's only R&B.
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3: 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And, of course, you are definitely faith-filled. 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Our motivational music moment today. We're going to drop in some Marvin Sapp. Never would have made it. It's a little reminder today. It's Star 94.5, the soul of Orlando.
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2: 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Cause the love we shared through the years meant so much to me. All I'm looking for is just a serious relationship. 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Why don't you give me that commitment?

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0: 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Star 94.5, the soul of Orlando. It's JoJo with Workday Shoutouts up next. 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
1: You want to do this? 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Sisters, how y'all feel? Brothers, y'all all right? 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

0: 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Get set for the 2 o'clock keyword. That's the next chance at $1,000. What do I always say? Today could be your day to win that money. That's right. Right now, let's get these workday shout-outs in. Holla at somebody on the grind. We're about to make it to a Friday. You know, it is Thursday AF today. Thursday, almost Friday. What were you thinking? Leave those workday shout-outs. 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
1: Good afternoon. This is Angie. I want to give a work shout-out to all the drivers. 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
3: 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I moved to Florida from Cali, and you guys got it going on. God bless you all. Keep up all the fantastic music coming out the station now. You guys are rocking. This is Carmen. Peace out, brother man.
0: Thank you for that workday shout out, Carmen. We like to encourage one another on the grind, so leave your voice inside the open mic of the free Star 94.5 app and drop a workday shout out. More music on the way at the top of the hour. I've got some Chris Brown and DeVito and Lo J. Also got some Keith Sweat and Athena Cage. And lots more coming up at Star 94.5, Orlando's only R&B.
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0: Star 94.5 is Orlando's only R&B where Ricky Smiley pays your bills. This is JoJo, and I don't get to chat with every $1,000 winner, but I was able to catch up with Marion from Orlando. Gotta congratulate you, Marion, won that money.
1: Well, thank you, darling. Thank you.
0: Yes, ma'am. You made it onto that list of $1,000 winners, and I guess Ricky Smiley is going to be paying some of your bills, right?
1: Yes, ma'am. Yes, ma'am. He's going to send me on vacation.
0: Oh, so that's what your plans are. I love it.
1: Vacation
0: right.
1: And bills. Look, I got enough for a little vacation and some bills.
0: Oh, that's a beautiful thing. You won yesterday. What was going on in your world when you heard that keyword?
1: I was sitting down with my grandson. We were just talking, just chit-chatting, waiting on my daughter so we can go do some deliveries. And my phone rang, and I looked at it, and it was like, what, 2:32, and I looked at my phone, I'm like, oh, it's ringing, it's ringing. Okay, let me answer, she called me. My daughter was yapping and yanging, she was so happy.
0: Oh, and that was that $1,000 call, they dropped that money on you.
1: Yes, ma'am, yes, yes, yes.
0: Oh, what a beautiful thing. Congratulations, Marion. Go ahead and represent for yours.
1: Thank you, Star 94.5. I love you guys. Thank you, thank you. Give thanks to God, because that was the key word, give. This is Marion from Orlando, and I won $1,000. Ricky Smiley paid my bill at Star 94.5, the soul of Orlando.
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1: I love Star 94.5. I listen to it almost every day. I jam out, I rock out. I love the 90s at 9. They rock.
0: It's time for JoJo's top 3 tip of the tongue topics for today.
2: I've been seeing this story everywhere. Cassie is out for good. Cassie, you know, of course, Diddy's ex, she revealed in a new court ruling that she moved out of the U.S. And on May 1st, she filed a declaration requesting a transfer of location for that ongoing legal battle, you know, with male escort Clayton Howard. He's suing Cassie, Diddy, Bad Boy Records, and others, claiming that he was trafficked, drugged, and manipulated. Well, Cassie filed to have the case moved from California to New York, which she said would make traveling for the court proceedings significantly more convenient. Cassie wrote that she resides outside of the U.S. and that she doesn't even intend to move back to the U.S. She didn't say where she and her family are living now, but it is definitely out of this country, an undisclosed location, and I cannot say that I blame her for that. A big day for Idris Elba yesterday as he received his knighthood from King Charles III during a ceremony at Windsor Castle yesterday. And it's for his work with youth and youth advocacy and education. But, you know, that whole knighting ceremony, that would make me kind of nervous. Somebody waving a giant sword around my neck while I'm kneeling down. But congratulations to Sir Idris Elba. NBA Finals Game 1 in the books, and although the Knicks may not have necessarily played well during parts of that game, they stepped up when it mattered. Shut down San Antonio by double digits, 105-95 to take Game 1. A New York game to play. Game 2 in San Antonio once again is tomorrow night at 8:30. Who you got? That's my top 3 tip of the tongue topics for today at Star 94.5.
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yeah, my girl JoJo was doing her thing with the deal. 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

0: 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Rest is your $1,000 keyword right now. Anybody other than me ever try to make a partial payment and your creditor is like, okay, well, when can we expect the rest of it? Rest is that keyword. Once you've typed in the keyword, then shortly after 2:30, if your phone happens to ring with an unfamiliar number, answer those unfamiliar calls after you've typed in a keyword. Find out if it's that $1,000 call you've been waiting for. Coming up next, I got Robin Thicke and Pharrell. 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

0: 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It's JoJo. Let's celebrate with our birthday crew today, June 4th. Eloise Reddick, happy birthday, Queen Bee. Also, I see you, Phoebe Fouque. It's your birthday. Shalita Boxy, happy birthday. Hey, Bishop Eddie Harris Jr., Ricardo Hutchins, Stacy L. Williams, Brian Tribue. Hey, Ethel Randolph Pope, Nathan Fryer, Philip Strigler. And to everybody celebrating this season, happy birthday. Live your life and celebrate. And much love. Enjoy the rest of your day, family. Peace and blessings. Stay safe and let's stay connected. Follow me on social media at JoJo O'Neal, O-N-E-A-L. And yeah, some of you saw me out there on social media. Yes, I still have some of my Christmas decorations up. I know it is June, ma'am. It is June. I think I might as well just leave it up at this point. I got garland over my sliding glass door. Check that out on my JoJo O'Neal Facebook and Instagram. But coming up at 3 o'clock, get set for Lorenzo Ice-T Thomas. He's got more music on the way. At the top of the hour, Usher. Got some raw bass and DJ Easy Rock on the way. And lots more coming up at Star 94.5, Orlando's only R&B.
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0: 94.5, Orlando's only R&B, celebrating Juneteenth. Juneteenth is the oldest nationally celebrated commemoration of the ending of slavery in the U.S. The annual celebration of June 19th began in Galveston, Texas, where the last of the slaves finally learned of their freedom over 2 years after the signing of the Emancipation Proclamation. Juneteenth was declared a federal holiday in the United States in 2021 when President Joe Biden signed the Juneteenth National Independence Day Act into law. This Juneteenth moment was brought to you by McCoy Federal Credit Union and Star 94.5, the soul of Orlando.
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0: All right, daddies, you got next. 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

0: Alma Mutt, Leon Thomas, Chris Breezy right here. 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You could do it there. But you got to have the app. And also, you know, I just played that, you know, Chris Breezy. And, you know, he got that concert coming to town. Yeah. Usher, Breezy, we've been giving away tickets on the app. Don't tell anybody I told you, but make sure you do that so you get those details how you can win those tickets by download the app. So do it right now by going to your app store, all right? Coming up, we got Are You Smarter Than Lorenzo? I'm going to give you an opportunity to definitely participate in winning these tickets to check out Kehlani. That's right. She's going to be in the vicinity, and you got an opportunity to win right here on Star 94.5, Orlando's only R&B.
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2: Lorenzo East Colonial Drive is shut down in Union Park. This Star 94.5 traffic report sponsored by Orlando Health. East Colonial Drive heading westbound between Alafaya and Rouse is shut down. Use Lake Underhill instead. There's an abandoned boat on the beach line eastbound at Dallas Boulevard. A crash at Goldenrod southbound at Curry Ford's block in the right lane. And a wreck on I-4 westbound at Sand Lake Roads on the right shoulder. And in Sanford, I-4 eastbound at State Road 46, a crash. 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

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Lorenzo rocking on your radio. Congratulations going out to the New York Knicks fans. Yeah, they feel like they won already. Did you see the fan that ran onto the court and got the selfie with Wimby? Oh, he's banned for life. Two of them are banned now.

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0: 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Don't forget, coming up at the 5 o'clock hour, straight up 5 o'clock, I will be giving you the keyword, your chance to win $1,000. Happens at 5 o'clock. I was just digging in the crates, taking a good look at what the keyword's going to be. So make sure you tune in at that time for your chance to win. Now, Beyonce, Rihanna, Oprah make the Forbes 2026 list as America's richest self-made women. Well, without a doubt, of course, those women are big time. If you want to go ahead and take a look at that article, it is on our Star 94.5 website. And you can see that Beyonce, she is one of the new additions to the Forbes 2026 richest self-made women list. And that puts her over the top. Also, you know, her Cowboy Carter tour grossed $450 million in ticket sales. And yeah, I know sales for those concerts going to be down this year, you know. So those prices are really high. But Beyonce's tied at 39 along with some other women such as Rihanna. So you can check out the story on our Star 94.5 website. Beyonce, Rihanna and Oprah make Forbes 2026 richest self-made woman's list. It's Star 94.5, Orlando's only R&B.
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3: I'm Channel 9 Chief Meteorologist Tom Terry. Warm but still relatively dry and no rain expected through the afternoon hours. Temperatures from the mid to upper 80s back into the upper 80s to near 90 for Friday and Saturday. From Channel 9 Eyewitness News, I'm Certified Chief Meteorologist Tom Terry.
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25: Lorenzo, East Colonial Drive is shut down from a collision. This Star 94.5 traffic report sponsored by Summit Clinical Research. East Colonial Drive shut down westbound between Alafe and Rouse. Use Lake Underhill instead. On I-4 eastbound, a crash at the 408 and a wreck on I-4 eastbound at State Road 46 in Sanford. I-4 westbound at Sand Lake Road, there's a crash and a broken down car. I-4 westbound at Central Florida Parkway. 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

0: You got to let them know, Radio Star 94.5, the soul of Orlando, the Benzo, rock it on your radio. Don't you know that Ricky Smiley's paying your bills today at 5 o'clock? So listen out for that keyword. And if you are a fan or plan to go to Vegas anytime soon, guess who's doing a residency there August 7th through the 23rd? Jimmy Jam and Terry Lewis. Yeah, man, they're going to be there out there performing. And you're saying to yourself, but they don't sing, right? Well, you know Jimmy Jam and Terry Lewis. They've made big hits for Janet Jackson, Mariah Carey, Boyz II Men, and a host of others. Well, they have announced 10 shows and 10 new shows, all right? And they're going to have, remember, from American Idol, Ruben Studdard. Yes, he'll be performing some of the songs along with I Love Your Smile, Shanice Wilson. That's right. They'll be performing with them and probably doing a rendition of so many of the songs that they have produced. So Jimmy Jam, Terry Lewis are extending their Vegas residency. That should be nice. And that's a Star 94.5, Orlando's only R&B.
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3: Lorenzo East Colonial Drive is shut down from a serious collision. This Star 94.5 traffic report sponsored by Orlando Health. East Colonial Drive shut down westbound between Alafaya Trail and Rouse Road. Use Lake Underhill instead. And on East Colonial eastbound at Alafaya, it's the right lane that's blocked. There's a crash on 436 northbound at Lee Vista Boulevard blocking the right lane. And a crash on I-4 eastbound in Sanford at State Road 46. 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
0: Our contestant has 20 seconds to answer three questions correctly to win today's prize. 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
3: Hello.
2: Yo, what's up? You are calling my name. Yeah. Who am I speaking to?
3: Freddy,
2: what's up, man? Freddy, you know that you would want absolutely
3: nothing.

0: 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All right, you know the deal. Three questions, answer them correct in 20 seconds or less. Bam, you get the tickets, all right?
1: All right.
0: Okay, the game starts right now. Freddie, tell me this. What major Orlando shopping center is known for its luxury brands and high-end stores? Is it Altamont Springs? Is it the Magic Mile Dog? 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
1: Premium Outlets.
0: Okay, you like, yeah, the last one. All right, what is the best medal that can be won at the Olympics? The top dog.
1: Gold.
0: All right, and you remember Sonny and Cher?
1: Yeah.
0: Cher is, what country is Cher from?
1: England.
2: Gonna learn today.
1: I don't know.
0: U S A.
1: I have no idea.
0: That was a little bit of a trick question right there. But you're from here.
1: Yeah. I remember Sonny and Cher, though.
0: Oh, man. You remember that show?
1: Oh, yeah.
0: Oh,

0: 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The key word, come up at 5 o'clock at Ricky Spotty's paying your bills. No doubt. 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
3: I'm Channel 9 Chief Meteorologist Tom Terry. Warm but still relatively dry and no rain expected through the afternoon hours. Temperatures from the mid to upper 80s back into the upper 80s to near 90 for Friday and Saturday. From Channel 9 Eyewitness News, I'm Certified Chief Meteorologist Tom Terry.
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13: Lorenzo East Colonial Drive is shut down from a serious collision. This Star 94.5 traffic report sponsored by Orlando Health. East Colonial Drive westbound shut down between Alafaya and Rouse from a collision. Use Lake Underhill instead. East Colonial eastbound at Alafaya, it's the right lane that's blocked. Wreck at 436 northbound at Lee Vista Boulevard blocking the right lane. And on Sand Lake Road at Apopka Vineland, there's a wreck. And I-4 eastbound at State Road 46, a crash. 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That's traffic. I'm Beverly Bentley Steele.
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Sun is the key word, and this just said President Trump will attend Game 3 at Madison Square Garden in New York. Woo! We got to see how it's going down.

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2: It's time now for the one-man riot, Tony's Go and Tony's Trippin'.
1: And if you don't know, now you know. You know what, your man Tony Sko, along with my brother Lorenzo, on yet another Wednesday. So you know what that means, my brother. I got random thoughts.
0: Random thoughts.
1: These thoughts are.
0: These thoughts are random.
1: Watching The Graduation is like watching a movie with incredibly long credits. Random thoughts.
0: Yeah.
1: These thoughts are random. A resume is really just a list of things that you never want to do again.
0: True. Random thoughts. But these thoughts are
1: random. Hey, Lorenzo, question.
0: Yes, sir.
1: Why can't you tickle yourself? These thoughts are random. Random thoughts. Just try it.
0: Yeah. Nah, that's all right.
1: If you turn the word swims upside down,
0: it spells?
1: It still swims. Random thoughts.
0: These thoughts are random.
1: Why does USB sound like a backup plan for USA? These thoughts are random.
0: Yes, sir.
1: Do animals ever need glasses?
0: Probably not.
1: I wonder.
0: Random thoughts.

0: beach, but I don't want to be cremated. Random thoughts. These thoughts are random. Yo, it's your man Tony Sko along with my brother Lorenzo on yet another Wednesday with Random Thoughts. These thoughts have been
1: random.
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0: 94.5 is Orlando's only R&B, celebrating Juneteenth. Although the Emancipation Proclamation, issued in 1863, declared an end to slavery in the Confederate states, it didn't end slavery in states that were still part of the Union. So for a brief time after the fall of the Confederacy, slavery was still legal in two of the Union border states, Delaware and Kentucky. The slaves in those states were freed with the ratification of the 13th Amendment, which abolished chattel slavery nationwide on December 6th of 1865. This Juneteenth moment was brought to you by McCoy Federal Credit Union and Star 94.5, the soul of Orlando.
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2: Lorenzo, East Colonial Drive is shut down from a collision. This Star 94.5 traffic report sponsored by Summit Clinical Research. They're doing an investigation. East Colonial Drive is shut down westbound between Alafaya Trail and Rouse Road. Use Lake Undertow instead. On I-4 Express, there's a crash eastbound before 436. That's got the left lane blocked. And a wreck in Sanford, I-4 eastbound at State Road 46. Be part of the breakthrough in liver research. 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I'm Beverly Bentley Steele.
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0: 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It's your month, the month of June. 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

0: 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That's the name of the song. Radio Star 94.5, Orlando's only R&B. I love playing the new songs, but definitely the classics too.
1: Yeah. You know what? I like the playoffs.

like it. No diggity, no doubt. 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Black Street Productions. We out, ride. We out.

0: 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Don't forget that Ricky Smiley returns tomorrow morning at 8 a.m., giving you a chance to win $1,000, which we do five times a day. 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Don't nobody say nothing bad about Miss Jenkins. 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Don't you say no. We want to celebrate Miss Jenkins. 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
3: I'm Channel 9 Chief Meteorologist Tom Terry. Warm, but still relatively dry, and no rain expected through the afternoon hours. Temperatures from the mid to upper 80s back into the upper 80s to near 90 for Friday and Saturday. From Channel 9 Eyewitness News, I'm Certified Chief Meteorologist Tom Terry.
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14: Lorenzo, East Colonial Drive is shut down. This Star 94.5 traffic report sponsored by Summit Clinical Research. East Colonial Drive westbound is shut down between Alabama Trail and Rouse Road from a serious collision with an investigation. Use Lake Underhill or University instead. There's a crash L.B. McLeod east of Kirkman Road and a wreck on I-4 Express eastbound before 436 has a left lane block. And a wreck in Sanford, I-4 eastbound at State Road 46. 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
0: 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Also, my man, DJ Reggie B's, let me give you a big round of applause. 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
3: Lorenzo, East Colonial Drive is shut down. This Star 94.5 traffic report sponsored by Orlando Health. East Colonial Drive shut down westbound between Alafaya and Rouse Road from a serious collision with investigation, usually Lake Underhill or University. I-4 Express eastbound before 436, the left lane's blocked from a crash. There's debris on the beach line eastbound before Johnny and Parkway in the right lane, and a wreck 436 at Aloma Avenue. A crash L.B. McLeod east of Kirkman, and a hit and run Good Homes Road north of Old Winter Garden Road. 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
4: Hello!
3: Hey, you're calling number nine!
4: I knew this, so you have to need this.
3: Okay, I like that. She says, I need this in my life. Four tickets to go to Island H2O. Who am I speaking to?
4: Oh, my granddaughters would love it. I'm Donna.
3: Hey, Donna, congratulations. You get to play. I'm going to give you three questions. All you got to do is get two of the three correct. And if you do, bam, you get the tickets. All right?
4: Okay, thank you.
3: Okay, Donna, I hope you know a little something about boxing and the greatest of all time. Oh, what city are you representing?
4: Oh, I'm in Kissimmee right now.
3: Kissimmee in the building. DJ Millennium, drop that beat for Kissimmee.
5: All right, here we go, Donna.
4: All right.
3: The boxing match, The Thriller in Manila, was a boxing match, 1975. Muhammad Ali was fighting who? George Foreman. Who was Ali fighting? George Foreman, Joe Frazier, or Sonny Liston? That was in Zaire. That was in Zaire in 1974 when he fought Foreman.
4: Oh.
3: But The Thriller in Manila was Joe Frazier. All right, you get two more. Here we go.
4: Joe Frazier.
3: Donna, to know black history and black culture, you got to know this one. If you don't know this one, I'm taking your black card. This is easy. So do crazy work.
4: Okay.
3: Who was the lead singer of the Fugees? No multiple choice.
4: Oh, no.
3: No, I can't even give you. Lead singer of the Fugees.
4: Fugees. You know, I'm 80 years old, Lorenzo.
3: I'm an oldie. Oh, my goodness. Okay, I'm going to give you a big hint. I'm working with you. Fill in the blank.
4: Okay.
3: The miseducation of...
5: Donna, I'm going to have to take your black card.
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5: 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Donna, we're in the sunken place right now. I got the teacup going round and round and round. The spoon is going round the teacup right now. Try again tomorrow, okay, love?
4: Okay.
3: Big Lip is coming up next. I will talk to you tomorrow at 3. Peace and be wise. I'm gone. See ya.
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9: I'm Channel 9 Chief Meteorologist Tom Terry. Warm but still relatively dry and no rain expected through the afternoon hours. Temperatures from the mid to upper 80s back into the upper 80s to near 90 for Friday and Saturday. From Channel 9 Eyewitness News, I'm Certified Chief Meteorologist Tom Terry.
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7: When you think about an accident, what's the first thing that comes to your mind? 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
4: East Colonial Drive is shut down. This Star 94.5 traffic reports Winthrop Rasmussen University. East Colonial Drive westbound is shut down between Alafaya Trail and Rouse Road from a serious collision with an investigation. Use Lake Underhill or University instead. There's police activity on Colonial Drive downtown eastbound at Orange Avenue. And there's a crash on I-4 eastbound before Sand Lake Road. Rasmussen University's mix of online and on-campus options means you can earn a degree from home or connect with others in person across 5 states. Wherever you are, your education moves with you. 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

with the soul of Orlando and of course Ricky Spires paying those bills with $1,000 five times a day. Your next shot at that cash is coming up at 8 a.m. tomorrow morning. Go ahead and get that money. Your man with issues, Big Lip, on the down, B-I-G-L-I-P. Make sure you follow me on Instagram at Big Lip M-I-A. Listen, it is the weekend. I can't say TGIF, but TGIT. You know what I'm saying? Thank God it's Thursday.

Tomorrow morning, 8 a.m., going to get that money. Your man with issues, Big Lip, holding it down. B-I-G-L-I-P, make sure you follow me on Instagram at Big Lip M-I-A. And guess who quietly got their master's degree? I can't tell you who, but I'm surprised. I know this brother had it in him. We're going to talk about it inside the Big Lip Report, all right? That's coming up very, very soon. And listen, I don't know who needs to hear this, okay? But, of course, unfortunately, New York won, you know, game one of the NBA Finals, which is already depressing because not that I got anything against the New York Knicks, even though I'm from Philly, you know what I'm saying? But I am just so tired of these darn New York people running around here in Florida. Like, I was at this watch party yesterday, right? And this dude, yeah, I'm from New York, I'm from New York, I'm not from New York, yeah, I'm from New York. I'm like, oh, guy, here we go with this yo son, right? Like, for real? I was like, yeah, now mind you, the brother is like my age, he's like 50. I said, so when you move here, man? Yo, when I was 5. Mofo, you are from Central Florida. You talking about you moved down here when you was 5 years old and talking about you from New York. Man, no, you was born in New York. I swear, these New York people, they just come out of the woodwork. They worse the Cowboy fans right now. So can y'all imagine if New York wins? Oh, my gosh, we ain't going to be able to deal with none of them. Lord have mercy. Jesus take the wheel. I mean, I ain't necessarily saying I'm rooting for the Knicks to lose, but I wouldn't be mad if they did lose the series. Lord have mercy. Anyway, y'all.

0: 94.5 is Orlando's only R&B, celebrating Juneteenth. Although the Emancipation Proclamation, issued in 1863, declared an end to slavery in the Confederate states, it didn't end slavery in states that were still part of the Union. So for a brief time after the fall of the Confederacy, slavery was still legal in two of the Union border states, Delaware and Kentucky. The slaves in those states were freed with the ratification of the 13th Amendment, which abolished chattel slavery nationwide on December 6th of 1865. This Juneteenth moment was brought to you by McCoy Federal Credit Union and Star 94.5, the soul of Orlando.
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for the soul of Orlando. And of course, Ricky Smiley's paying those bills of $1,000 five times a day. You want that cash, baby? $1,000 is on the line tomorrow morning, 8 a.m. Go ahead and get that money. You know what's coming up next? Yep, it's all about the Big Lip Report, baby. We'll get you up to date because that's what we do. All right, Star 94.5.

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3: 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Break it down
4: like this. All right, here we go. First up, down in Winter Park, Florida, man. A woman had the scare of her life after police say a 44-year-old man picked her up outside a Wawa, threw her over his shoulders, and carried her to his truck like he thought he was auditioning for like some wrestling pay-per-view event or something. Now, even an off-duty deputy tried to stop it, but the suspect sped off before police later tracked him down and rescued the woman. Now, the wild part, the victim is now reportedly asking for the charges to be dropped. Listen, that's between her and her therapist because I got so many questions right now. Next up, the murder trial of 18-year-old Carmelo Anthony is underway in Texas. Now, Anthony is accused of fatally stabbing 17-year-old Austin Metcalf during a track meet back in 2025. I'm sure you probably remember the story. Now, before opening arguments started, the defense challenged that the jury selection process after claiming not a single black juror made it onto the final panel, so expect that issue to be front and center during the trial. And finally, Chris Brown had folks scratching their heads this week after revealing he's been quietly holding a master's degree since 2022. Okay, Breezy, I see you. Now, he posted his diploma from the Harvest Christian University. I don't know what that is, but anyway, he says, "I move in silence." See, while y'all out here arguing about concert tickets, Chris was apparently writing papers and citing sources. Okay, Chris, I see you. Congratulations going out to Chris Brown. And that's the Big Lip Report.
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